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over the Jason and Franny show. 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Chad Tyson, still probably too early for this, but you might be able to catch another glimpse of the Northern Lights tonight if you missed out last night like me. I tried. I thought we were going to be good, but not so much. Maybe tonight.

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0: Palm Beach's Rock Station with Jason and Franny in the morning. It's 98.7 The Gator. Chad Tyson, new movies out of theaters this weekend. Scary Movie. That's back. And also, Masters of the Universe. That reboot is out. And that's actually getting some really good early reviews. And Brian May from Queen did some work on the soundtrack for that. They're expecting Scary Movie to kind of rule the box office this weekend, taking like $70 million. And last weekend's number one, Backrooms. That's expected to land at second this weekend. And Masters of the Universe at three. So we'll see, man. How crazy would it be if Backrooms stayed at number one and Scary Movie was like a close second? That might break the box office. More Shut Up and Rock for your weekend next. Third Eye Blind tonight.
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0: Seven the Gator, Chad Tyson, iHeartRadio Music Festival back in Vegas this September. Awesome lineup with Weezer, Muse, Goo Goo Dolls, Snoop Dogg, and more. Next chance to win a flyaway going down at 9 a.m. Monday. Morning show right here, so make sure you keep an ear out.

0: Palm Beach's Rock Station, 98.7 The Gator. Chad Tyson, Skinnerd rocking a Friday night. Thanks for hanging out. Heading into the weekend. Rush getting the 50-something tour started on Sunday. Form in L.A. First four shows there. Annika Niles on drums in place of the late Neil Peart, who they will be paying tribute to during the show. And Lauren Gold, who toured with The Who in Chicago, going to be doing keys. Getty said it's going to be a show along the lines of what we've done in the past, spread over two sets. But this time with the tributes. And say they've rehearsed like 40 songs over the past year. And the set will change every day just a little bit because they're doing like multiple nights at each of these venues, especially out of the gate. About 40% of the set will be different from night to night. And I've been seeing set lists leaked online already. It's clickbait stuff, man. We aren't going to know the set list until they go out on stage and play it Sunday night. And I can't wait to see that in fan film video. Yeah, going to be glued to the internet Sunday evening.
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over the Jason and Franny show. It's 98.7 The Gator. Chad Tyson. So in addition to AI Ozzy, the Osmore family also working on doing a cartoon version of the Osmore TV series from back in the day, man. That should be pretty interesting. And as I mentioned earlier this week on the show, that has to run somewhere on Saturday mornings.

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1: The Palm Beaches Rock Station with Jason and Franny in the morning. It's 98.7 The Gator. Chad Tyson, Nirvana Unplugged, rocking things out on a Friday night. So crazy story here about a now former Myrtle Beach police officer. I don't know if you saw this. It's over microwave fish. He apparently allegedly pulled a gun on a fellow officer in the break room over the smell. And got arrested on Tuesday this week and charged with a bunch of stuff. Hey, you can't do that, man. But on the flip side, it should be illegal to put fish in the microwave. I think we can all agree with that, right? Yeah, broccoli too. More Shut Up Rock for your weekend. Next, Skid Row coming up. We'll get some Green Day as well.
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1: Except the Gator. Chad Tyson. So if you get a chance tonight and you missed out on the Northern Lights last night, or maybe want to try and see him again tonight, go out and look up, because you might be able to see him. I can't guarantee anything, though. Skid Row from Back to the Shut Up Rock right now. I remember you.

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98.7 The Gator, the Palm Beaches Rock Station. Chad Tyson, Chili Peppers, rocking a Friday night. Can you take weed on an airplane through airport security? that's the question of the summer, right? We'll talk about it next. Motley Crue now.

0: Palm Beach's Rock Station, 98.7 The Gator, Chad Tyson. So always try to answer the hard-hitting news questions here on the show for you guys. Like this one, for example. Can you take weed on the airplane this summer? Get it through the TSA checkpoint. They've recently updated their guidance, and it's a gray area, I guess you could say. Or a catch-22, I don't know. But they say medical marijuana is allowed in carry-on and checked bags. But they stress they're focused on safety, not searching for drugs. But if something illegal is found, it'll be turned over to law enforcement. And the final decision on what happens if you're caught with weed will be up to the TSA officer at the checkpoint. I feel like they might be trying to trap us, man. Also, it might just be paranoid. Yeah, do what you will with that information. I think gummies might be all right. On the way, more ticks. Got some Aerosmith on tap and Metallica too. Oh, by the way, if you're going to do that, make sure you get your medical card on you if you got one.
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over the Jason and Franny show. It's 98.7 The Gator. Chad Tyson, Saint Anger from Metallica, sound better on vinyl? We answer that question this weekend over on TikTok and Instagram at Chad Tyson. Hit me up over there. And the anniversary that day, June 5th, 2003. I spent 30 minutes in my car trying to adjust the EQ for the drums.

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Yo, it's Tyson Skinner rolling through town to I Think Financial Amp July 17th, and they are bringing Loverboy with them. 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

0: Palm Beach's Rock Station with Jason and Franny in the morning. It's 98.7 The Gator. Jed Tyson, thanks for hanging out, rocking your weekend with us here on a Friday night. There's been a new world record set for the largest blanket fort. There's a group of high school students from Vegas that now hold this record. The requirements from Guinness on this are pretty strict as far as blanket forts are concerned. Somebody put way too much thought into this. There can be gaps no bigger than an inch in this to qualify, and the sheets all have to touch the ground, and inside has to be spacious enough for a person to comfortably sit. I mean, somebody could have lived in this thing and covered 14,000 plus square feet, which is bigger than most homes, but looking at it, I mean, it sounds a lot cooler me talking about it. Than it does looking at the pictures, because it's just like a bunch of sheets propped up in like a gym. Sorry. I had a way different vision in my head. More Shut Up or Rock for your weekend. Nice night. House and Chains.
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Have the Gator. Chad Tyson. I got some REM on the way after Allison Chains tonight as we're back to the Shut Up Rock for your weekend. Michael Stipe did a performance on Jimmy Kimmel Live earlier this week and was backed by an all-star band that included Andrew Watt. If you missed that, videos over on the Kimmel Live YouTube channel this weekend. It's good stuff, so check it out if you get a chance.

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98.7 The Gator, the Palm Beaches Rock Station, at Chad Tyson on Thread. Shout out to Nate. Hit me up over there tonight for some Skinnerd. Got you after Nirvana, man. Sweet Home Alabama on the way.

0: 98.7 The Gator. Chad Tyson, Skittered, rocking a Friday night as we head into the weekend. Coming up on Monday, this American 250 cash is back. Four more chances lined up for you to win $2,500. Yeah, now through 4th of July weekend, we're hooking up $250,000, $2,500 at a time, and it's four chances every weekday to win the money. So 8 a.m., 11 a.m., 1 p.m., and 5 p.m., those are your chances to win on Monday. And we'll tell you again over the weekend because it's pretty late on a Friday night to remember that. Yeah, well, all you need to know is we've got more to hook up all next weekend, all month. So keep an ear out, might win some money. Celebrate America's 250th birthday.
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Over the Jason and Franny Show, it's 98.7 The Gator. I'm Chad Tyson. So have you ever sat in a quiet room with no noise and heard a hum that nobody else can hear? You're not alone. We'll talk about that coming up later this hour tonight. Scorpions now. Hurricane. Friday night.

0: Palm Beach's Rock Station with Jason DeFranny in the morning. It's 98.7 The Gator. Chad Tyson, Lenny Kravitz rocking a Friday night. So whenever you find yourself alone in a quiet room with no noise, do you hear a mysterious low humming noise that nobody else can hear? I'm in studios all the time. That would be a no for me because it would drive me nuts. If I hear a hum, there's a short in something or something's not hooked up right. But an estimated 2 to 4% of people actually experience what's known as the hum phenomenon. And scientists are trying to figure this out. And they've come to, I guess, a couple conclusions. It's low-frequency noise from stuff that only certain people can hear. You gotta have, like, really good hearing to hear that kind of stuff. But in many cases, they think it might actually be coming from inside the body, a low form of low-frequency tinnitus or something like that. So, crazy stuff. Like I said, that would drive me nuts. I can't even imagine, but it happens. More tunes next.
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0: Seven the Gator. Chad Tyson, that's going to wrap it up for the show tonight. Thanks for hanging out and get into the weekend here on a Friday night. I'll talk to you back here tomorrow evening around 6 and leave you some Twisted Sister tonight. Rock for your weekend. Rolls on.

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It's Josh, and you know how easy it is to get a hold of me? 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Let me know your name and where you're from, and we can be friends. That is how you can get a hold of me. Psych.

The Palm Beaches Rock Station with Jason and Franny in the morning. It's 98.7 The Gator. You know who's awesome? You. You know why? Because you're listening. Even if you're working, it's still a good time to be listening. And I appreciate that. Thanks for listening.

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1: It's Josh and Justin, time for the World Cup. 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And Crossbar in New York City. 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
22: 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Just get to talk to everybody. 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It's better that way.
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It's Josh, and if there's a song that you want to hear, or you want to talk to me, or you want to just shoot me a message, I'd love to hear from you. 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

Palm Beach's Rock Station with Jason and Franny in the morning. It's 98.7 The Gator. You know that feeling when you hear the song that you love and you go, man, that is my jam, and you crank it up? That's what I love about playing music for you. I appreciate you listening. Thanks so much.

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It's Josh and Leonard Skinner rolling through town at the I Think Financial Amp. July 17th is that date. They're bringing Loverboy with them as well. We've got your hookup for the tickets. 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
1: 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At this point, I mean, when your phone says, hey, new features are available. 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
1: 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Jason, are you a picky eater when it comes to food?
0: I don't know. I'm not a picky eater. I'm pretty, like, exploratory. 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My cousin, like, only ate chicken nuggets for basically until she was 12. Jeez. I don't know if that runs in this. Like, obviously, that's not a family trait.
1: Yeah, listen, that's a great family trait. You can eat chicken nuggets all day, every day, scarfing those down. And hey, thanks for listening.

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What are you doing? Because I want to know. Hit me up right now. I'd love to hear from you.

0: Home of the Jason and Franny Show. 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

the Palm Beaches Rock Station with Jason and Franny in the morning. It's 98.7 The Gator. It's really great to know that you're listening to me right now because, well, that makes me feel really good. And even though it's not about me, it's about you. I appreciate you listening, and I just want to say thank you. 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
1: 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I'm never going to have to cook for you because I get too many shells in there. 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

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It's Josh, and I think social media is the way to go because, well, that's the best way to get a hold of me. 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

The Palm Beaches Rock Station with Jason and Franny in the morning. It's 98.7 The Gator. Whether you're working, whether you're doing some homework, whether you're doing some housework, or whether you're just hanging out doing nothing. Maybe you're driving too. Thanks for listening. I appreciate it. Thank you. 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
1: 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Over the years, though, they've also recovered a lobster, divorce papers, half of a kilogram of caviar. It makes forgetting your sunglasses seem pretty reasonable.
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18: 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You can't reinvent yourself if you're somewhere forever.
1: 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You go somewhere else, you could be anything you want. 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Jamie, thanks for listening.

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It's Josh. I hope you're doing excellent because I'm hanging out with you, and I would love to know what you'd like to hear. 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Let's hang out. Let's be friends.

0: Home of the Jason and Franny Show. 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

to Palm Beach's Rock Station with Jason and Franny in the morning. It's 98.7 The Gator. You know who's awesome? You. You know why? 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Even if you're working, it's still a good time to be listening, and I appreciate that. 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
1: 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They're still delicious, though. 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
1: It's Josh, and I got to tell you something. I love being able to hang out with you. 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You know, maybe something's going on with you, and I can help you out. Well, hit me up. Let's do it.

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0: The Palm Beaches Rock Station with Jason and Franny in the morning. It's 98.7 The Gator. Brad, what's the best decade for music? 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
0: You know what? You're right. From all forms of music, all across the board. Brad, you know what? I think we just became best friends.

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It's Josh and Leonard Skinner rolling through town at the I Think Financial Amp. July 17th is that date. They're bringing Loverboy with them as well. We've got your hookup for the tickets. 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
1: It's Josh, and the report for 2026 says strawberry is officially America's favorite ice cream flavor, beating out chocolate chip and cookie dough. It also found that New Jersey is the most ice cream-obsessed state in the country, which makes sense because of the shoreline, which means somewhere in New Jersey, somebody is celebrating this news with a second scoop for research purposes.
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1: 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You know that feeling when you hear the song that you love and you go, man, that is my jam, and you crank it up? That's what I love about playing music for you. I appreciate you listening. Thanks so much.

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1: Good morning. I'm Teresa. I hope you are ready for quite the ride. We have a lot to catch up on and a lot of rock to listen to. So good morning. Let's get into it with Days of the New.

0: 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It's 98.7 The Gator.
1: It's been such a busy June already. So many new albums are dropping. We got new Evanescence Sanctuary. Modest Mouse dropped a new album. Death Cab dropped a new album. Theory of a Dead Man have announced a new EP. Part one, funeral songs. I love Theory of a Dead Man. They're so strong. Tyler's amazing. They're on the road. So if you're a big fan, get ready for it. September 4, funeral songs. That's part one of the EP. Bands are doing that now. They're doing part one and part two. Kings of Leon did that. They did an EP part one and EP part two. Theory's going to follow suit, and that's fine by me. Whatever works.
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I love our early parts of the morning. I'm Teresa. 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We're going to do that in four songs.

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1: 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You want to hear Danzig Mother? 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
1: It's another good hour. Good morning. This will go good with your coffee. John Mellencamp, Journey. Some Guns N' Roses and Big Ozzy news in two songs.

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1: I'm Teresa, getting you caught up on all the Aussie news. Obviously, we've got AI Aussie about to happen this summer, but Sharon Osbourne confirmed they're going to do a cartoon version of the Osbournes MTV reality show that, you know, I grew up watching as a kid, and I think it's amazing. I've said it once and I'll say it again. I want Ozzy to be immortalized as many times as possible. He's the perfect person for that. And I think putting the Osbournes in a cartoon setting exposes everything we watch to a whole new generation. And I love that it will be in cartoon form. It's perfect. So it's in the works right now. And now, you know.
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these little blurbs of music news. Weezer announced this week they're going to do a gold album. They're like 84th album. It'll come at the end of summer before they perform at our iHeartRadio Music Festival. Now you know.

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98.7 The Gator, the Palm Beaches Rock Station. I'm Teresa. Can we talk Motley Crue? You know they're rolling through town. I think Financial Amp August 14, right? Tesla is going to be part of the show. Gator's got your hookup on tickets absolutely free. 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
1: 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Very, very excited for this win. iHeartRadio Music Festival. 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
0: 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I'm Teresa, aka Teresa Rockface, doing my job in here. Tasha, I've got your Twisted sister after Soundgarden here, so get ready.

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0: It's the John Clay Wolf Show, starring John Clay Wolf, with J.D. Ryan, Michael Turley, and Bobby Brown, and featuring DJ Pre-K, Keith Richards, Rush Limbaugh, and Satan, the Prince of Darkness. And now, your host, John Clay Wolf.
1: Rush Limbaugh. Speaking of, I'm glad you joined us this morning. Can you give us a catch-up? Not past the catch-up. Can you catch me up on the Strait of Hormuz?
2: Over in Iran?
1: Yes.
2: Like, I've known, the last 20 years or so, and I blame Christiane Amanpour, the CNN foreign affairs correspondent. A lot of folks are pronouncing the name of the country Iran, which is fine, and I understand it's correct, but doesn't it feel better when you just say Iran? Strait of Hormuz, Iran.
3: Iran.
2: That's where the shipping comes and goes with 3/4 of the world's petroleum.
3: Correct.
2: Output. Yep. Correct?
3: Right.
2: They make a lot of oil over there.
1: Yes, they do, over there, but that passes through. Yes.
2: I was talking to one of my favorite statesmen.
1: Yeah.
2: And I'm glad he's here in heaven with us, Richard Milhouse Nixon.
3: Wow.
2: The other day, plays the mean game of backgammon.
1: Is it really?
2: My God, man.
3: You wouldn't think it.
2: You wouldn't think you could lose a game of backgammon in 3.5 minutes.
3: You wouldn't think.
2: Pa, pa, pa, pa, tap, tap, tap.
3: Done.
2: He's good on those dice.
3: Gotcha.
2: He's great with those dice.
3: Yeah.
2: He told me. El Rushbo. Strait of Hormuz will be open.
3: Really?
2: By noon. Mark my words, folks. You heard it here first.
3: Okay.
2: Noon on Tuesday.
3: Oh. This coming Tuesday.
2: He didn't say this coming Tuesday.
3: Gotcha.
2: Look.
1: What?
2: I trust Dickie.
3: Well, sure.
2: When he says.
3: Yeah.
2: Not as tricky as he used to be. But he says Tuesday at noon.
3: Right.
2: I believe he means Tuesday at noon.
3: All right.
2: But I'd be looking this week. In fact, you can place bets on that kind of thing.
4: Oh, yeah, you can. Polymarket.
3: What?
4: Yes.
2: Poly what?
4: Polymarket, yeah.
2: Oh, is that right?
4: Yeah.
2: Wow, I used to take a train to the seedy side of town, find a pool hall, and they'll bet with you on anything.
4: Yeah,
2: what's it called again?
4: I'll
2: have to ask Dick about that. Yeah. That sounds like a great idea.
1: Thank you, Rush. I don't know what he said. I asked him for an update. So is it clear?
4: He gave you an update.
3: No.
4: No.
3: The answer is no.
4: Okay. It's not clear.
2: I think he said it would be clear on Tuesday at noon.
3: No.
4: But not which
3: Trump
4: Tuesday.
3: Trump is demanding unrestricted shipping, and Iran's going, nah.
2: Oh, did they really?
4: I'm just kicking the can down the...
3: Yeah, they're going, nah.
2: God,
3: yeah.
2: It,
3: okay, we
2: it.
3: Absolutely, positively agree with you. Wait a minute. Nah.
2: Wow.
1: He keeps... I don't want to go to World War.
3: Right.
1: But he keeps making these deadlines, and they keep calling his bluff.
3: Of course.
1: So what's going to happen?
3: It's just... Rush back in here. God, who only knows? I mean...
1: Rush, what's going to happen?
2: I got... Am I still on?
3: You're on.
2: Oh, great. Excuse me.
3: Okay.
2: I just got back from the bathroom.
3: That was quick.
2: I've got it. You know, everything in heaven's great.
3: Okay.
2: Rush, bathroom's not so good.
3: Bathrooms are bad?
2: It's not so good.
4: Keep pointing the question.
3: Wow.
2: Rush, but I'm on vacation.
1: Rush, what's going to happen?
2: With what?
3: He was in the bathroom when you asked.
1: With all the bluffs and all the deadlines with Trump telling Iran.
2: Oh, the Iran thing.
1: Yes.
2: I think, if you ask me,
3: which
2: this is just a prediction. I've done this before, and sometimes I'm pretty good. Pretty good.
3: Okay.
2: You'll look back at my storied career. Excellence in Broadcasting Network.
3: I've
2: got the golden microphone.
3: Hey, what happened?
2: For Christ's sakes.
3: What's going to happen?
2: I think Elon Musk is going to get involved.
4: Oh. Okay.
3: All right.
2: I really do. Because one thing he hasn't mastered yet. Sailing the seas.
1: Thank you, Rush Limbaugh.
2: I picture a big boat.
1: Somebody get a cane and get him out of here.
3: Yeah,
2: full of robots. And we're going to let them fight the war for us.
4: All right.
1: So you want to think about somebody getting involved from the outside into sports.
2: Monday at 9 p.m.
4: Thanks, Rush.
2: That's what Nixon told me.
4: All right.
1: I want to cover this Texas Tech.
4: Oh yeah,
1: Texas thing.
3: Texas Tech quarterback Brandon Sorsby is currently facing NCAA ineligibility after being investigated for, what did I say, something wrong?
1: Yes.
3: What did I say?
1: It's fine. You're not a football guy.
3: No, everybody
1: you're just
3: knows
1: reading
3: that.
1: A story that is not nearly as interesting as the story that popped up yesterday with Cody Campbell.
2: You don't screw these guys, JD. You're doing fine. Ineligibility.
3: I said that.
2: Ineligibility. Seven syllables, John.
3: I'm not reading anything.
2: Perfectly.
3: I'm communicating with the listeners through the magic of radio. So after being investigated for placing thousands of sports bets, so this is not what you want to talk about?
1: Yeah, no, you're good. Go ahead. We'll get to mine in a minute.
3: Okay, thousands of sports bets, including bets he made while he was on the team there at Indiana. He got in trouble for that. Yeah, here's cut number three.
5: He was the big money transfer for Texas Tech football this offseason. Transferred right after the season ended, before the national championship game had even been played. It was known he was going to be this big money NIL pickup for Texas Tech to take over as their quarterback. And it has kind of all gone sideways ever since.
6: Right, because the NCAA has obviously drawn a line around DraftKings and FanDuel specifically to make sure that those entities aren't involved.
3: Yes.
6: But in regards to Sorsby, again, this is a kid who entered a residential treatment program. He's done what you would expect from someone that has a gambling addiction to try and clean things up, and he's trying to patch his image to some degree. The question is, he's got a contract, technically, with Texas Tech. NIL deal, $5 million to be the guy at Texas Tech. But there's so many hurdles that he has to clear to even get back on the field, whether it's the NCAA or the NFL.
1: Move. Well, the first hurdle he has to clear is Texas Tech versus University of Texas September 2nd, if that deal goes down. What do you think the odds are? See, here's what happened, JD.
3: Okay.
1: Yesterday. Steve Sarkisian, how you pronounce it, he mentioned that they're better than Texas Tech. Right?
4: No, he said they have a soft schedule.
1: Right.
4: That's what he said.
3: Well, that's what you do. You trash talk.
1: I understand, but they're not in the same conference anymore. So Texas Tech gets on the air on what's his name show? Who's the big sports guy right now?
4: Talking about Pat McAfee.
1: Pat McAfee's show. And it's Cody Campbell, who I know not great friends, but I know him decent. Mm-hmm. And he gets on, he's a big donor of Tech. And he says that we have balls and they are steers.
3: Oh,
1: and here we go. I will personally do the buyout contracts for our first week because both Texas and Texas Tech, both UT and Texas Tech, are playing easy games the first game of the year.
3: Sure.
1: So if they cancel those games, they have to pay a fee to those schools for the cancellation. And he said, I will pay the buyout contracts for you and us for our first scheduled games to play you, Texas. He called them out, said, let's scrub our schedule. Let's clear our games for the first game of the year. Okay. I'll pay the fee for both of us to cancel those games, and I'll take your ass on.
3: Wow.
4: But it has to be at either Tech or a neutral site. That was their stipulation.
1: AT&T would be awesome. It would be so full.
4: Yeah.
2: Why can't they play it in Austin?
4: It's because that's not how it works. Because he's the one that's paying the money. He wants it at Tech.
1: Yeah.
3: No home.
2: That's pretty nut-filled offer there.
1: No steer innuendo.
2: Right.
1: He said, we are bulls. Y'all are steers.
4: I mean, Texas kind of has to take the offer.
1: He left them no out. Yeah. Not only will I pay our buyout clause for Abilene Christian, whoever we're playing, I'll pay your buyout clause.
3: That's ballsy, man.
1: Man, that's ballsy.
3: That's way ballsy.
4: But is he going to have a quarterback? Is Tech going to have a quarterback to play them?
2: There's a question.
4: He's got all this online, and he must feel real confident that the courts are going to say, you know what, yeah, he can play, because I don't know, you bet $90,000 and you have a gambling addiction and betting on teams that you play on, and you're going to let you play? Woo. You're opening up a can of worms, you let them do that.
2: Would that be a first time for the NCAA if he does get that done?
4: Yeah, no, they've been trying to take a hard line on this, and for them to go ahead and let him do this, I would be surprised, but you know what? Money talks if you got good lawyers and stuff like that.
2: What? You know, Pete Rose, you know, sets the standard for this in professional sports. And the NCAA, I mean, has got a line. This is a line they've never crossed for a college athlete.
4: Correct. I mean, And he's saying that he's recovering and all that. But if you're going to be playing a college sport and you don't think you're going to be tempted again, I mean, come on.
3: It's like working in a bar.
4: Yeah.
3: As an alcoholic.
4: As an alcoholic, JD, do you go to a bar?
3: I don't. I certainly wouldn't work there.
4: Yeah, so yeah, he's going to be working in a sport
3: in
4: that
3: a bar.
4: He gambles on? Yeah, no.
3: Yeah.
4: I don't think so. I would be shocked. But I would love to see Texas play Texas Tech. That'd be great.
1: It would be great. Is the lightning round up next?
3: It is.
4: Yes, it is.
1: Dial a deal. 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

0: 10% of the point spread on that loan. So that's how car dealers make their money, is all those different components.
1: Okay.
0: All right. So if you want to sell it without all the BS that I just explained, go to gimmethevin.com. I'll give you $10,000. David.
2: Yes.
0: Are you Jewish?
2: No, I am not.
0: You're so tight, you bought the cheap Corvette. That's why I asked. 23, the LT1.
2: Yeah, when I bought it, I had to order it and get the accessories. I had just to wait on it.
0: Oh, you had to take what you could.

0: 1LT Z51. You sure it's a Z51?
1: Yes.
0: Okay.
1: Absolutely.
0: I think it's 62,000.
1: Okay. You know, would you split the difference with me? About 63 and a half, maybe?
0: I just don't think I'd make any money. I think I'm giving the brain money, hoping that I squeak out a bit of profit. What was sticker on this car?
1: With the Z51, it was 76, I believe-ish.
0: Okay. God, they've come down a lot. But it's still really good, if you think about it. I mean...
1: Yeah, I bought it just as a play car, and my daughter just applied to all dental schools in Texas, so I'm trying to put a little money back.
0: Mm-hmm. Why is it your responsibility to pay for that? Are you still married to your mother?
1: She's going to take care of me in my old age.
0: That's true.
1: No, I am not, but I'm looking forward to somebody to take care of me when I'm old.
0: What about her mother? Does she have money? Can she pay for dental school and you keep the Corvette?
1: I like that idea.
0: I like it, too. Let's get her on the phone right now. How long have y'all been divorced?
1: We've been divorced for almost 3 years.
0: Yeah, that's pretty fresh still. Why don't you get your father to handle it? Why don't you call your father? You know, your father's got money. He can handle it. What about you, baby? You got some money, too. Why don't you handle it for a change? You're the one that had to go cheat and leave. Why don't you pay for something? I'm done paying for them this damn thing.
1: Jesus, man, you are in my mind. This is my thoughts exactly.
0: All right. Well, I'll tell you where we're not agreeing is your car's worth 62 and you want 63 and a half. But I will give 62 and I'll write a check and we'll get some good teeth on your daughter and she can take care of you. So if you want to sell it, go to GiveMeTheVIN.com, okay?
1: All right. I appreciate it, John. Have a good day.
0: See you. Bye. 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
9: You know, we were talking earlier about our 20 years on the radio. And when I had Washabaugh on as the nooner, you know, he wanted to be a radio guy, so I gave him his chance in radio, which he was good. He was funny.
10: Great voice.
9: It was hard to get him to be the person on air that he was in off air. That's always a problem.
10: Very, very common.
9: Great, funny people off air. You get them on air and they tighten up.
10: They freeze. Yeah.
9: So he got me. I got him that job, but it made me think. When we were in high school, you know, what do you need in high school? You need money, right?
10: Right.
9: And his grandfather, no, his stepdad worked at a morgue.
10: Okay.
9: And he got us jobs at a morgue.
10: Oh, God, dude.
9: What?
10: Really? Doing what?
9: Removing guts and putting them in trash bags and putting them back in the body.
10: Hey. Oh, my Lord.
9: You never paid really good.
10: I bet it did.
9: Unfortunately, I never got the opportunity to start.
10: Why?
9: Because my dad stopped it. He said, there's no way in hell you're doing this, dude. Do you know what kind of mental scarring this could be?
10: Yeah.
9: I'm like, but Dad, they're paying us $50 an hour. He said, yeah, I maybe it wasn't that much, but it was a lot. And he was like, yeah, whatever.
10: No.
9: He absolutely. He's like, and then, of course, who the hell brought you this idea?
10: Right.
9: Washabaugh. He's like, yeah, that sounds that about right. It. He said, you don't need to be hanging out with Washabaugh for a while.
10: That's great. Never told that story.
9: Yeah. Dad. Oh, hey, Tommy, throw that picture up of my dad. I got him. I forgot. He can't move that quick. You got to have him loaded and ready. I'm sorry. Mm-hmm. Tommy, you got it? Knock on the window if you got, or let me know if you got it. Anyway, I've got my dad's tombstone set finally out here.
11: Oh, dad, yeah. It's been like, what was it, 2019
9: right
11: or something?
9: There
11: it is, yeah.
9: Yep.
11: Nice.
9: Yep, it's down there by the shooting range. Where's that other picture? It kind of shows the background more.
11: Oh, yep. It is right there by the shooting range.
10: Yeah, by the shooting range.
9: Yeah, you sit there and shoot targets and talk to dad. And. Oh, my God.
10: Yeah.
9: Smartest? Yeah. Why do you think I get it?
10: Believe me.
9: I mean, and my grandpa, too.
10: I've always got a kick out of your dad.
9: Yeah, he's got a personality.
10: Fun to hang with.
9: He was always had stories, always. Yep, he was, I mean.
10: Yep.
9: He was a good time.
10: Well, this is beautiful. That's very respectful.
9: Yeah. Got the tombstone set out here.
11: Now, is he buried there?
9: Yep.
11: So, wow. Okay.
9: So does that make me a resident?
11: I think so. Have to, don't you? Isn't that part of it, right?
9: Yeah, I guess so.
11: Yeah.
9: You come to this town, you need to go home to the city. Let me explain something to you. There's a little more here than what you understand.
10: Right.
9: There was a lady. There's a lady. Yeah, I won't get into it. But yeah, there's a neighbor that has a place that they've got a cemetery on the place. And we're talking about doing a deal. And I said, I'll give you a

0: publicly, I think the first time there after the show.
1: Awesome. God, yeah. I really want to see that.
0: June 20. Jordan Event Center. And I'll put that. Go to our Facebook page, John Claywell Show, and I'll make sure you keep me updated. And then June 27th will be our final terrestrial broadcast. And it will be at Gas Monkey Ice House in Dallas. And I'm going to have the F6 there, the Ferrari.
2: Oh, really?
0: Yep. First time public show off.
2: Yeah.
1: Video is awesome.
0: Mike in Illinois, you got a 55 Chevy truck broken at 47,000 mile driver quality, two-wheel drive cameo bed. Is it long bed or short bed?
3: Short bed.
0: What motor?
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0: How nice on a scale of 1 to 10?
3: I tried to tell the guy, I've had this truck for 20 years, mm-hmm. wearing the same paint. I consider it like a Menards driver that you can take to a car show.
0: Menards, it's who's that?
3: Tropical turquoise 57 Chevy, so chicks dig it, you know. Everybody wants to get on it and take their picture. Just a nice, nice
0: the truck. 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
3: 20-year-old build.
0: Okay.
3: All of it.
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3: Try to enter it in the regular site.
0: That's fine.
3: It wouldn't take it.
0: Why?
3: Too short of a VIN.
0: Yeah, that yeah, on those ones. Just go to GMTVCC, which is Give Me the VIN Classic Collector. 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Load that thing up. Let me take a look. Thank you.
3: Couldn't remember it. That's the one.
0: Thank
3: all right.
0: Yep. Illinois. Thanks. I mean, he's in Illinois.
2: Huh. Menards is a grocery store. So you're saying just going to the grocery store type of...
0: Is Menards an Illinois grocery store?
2: Yeah.
0: How do you know this? Did you look it up?
2: I remember it. No, I just... When he said it, I was like, oh, I think that's a...
0: How is your road rage training going?
2: My road rage training's fine.
0: I thought you had to do some training.
2: No, there's no training. It's more self... awareness, yeah, than anything else.
1: Not anger management or something.
2: My own anger management, okay. Yeah. No, there's no...
0: Where did you learn this craft?
2: Oh, the Northeast, for sure. My dad. Yeah.
0: Was he a road rager?
2: Oh, yeah. But it's natural, Northeast. I mean, everybody's yelling at everybody, so you just think it's part of the deal.
0: You know, when I was... my stepdad, Wall Street dude, I'd be down in Manhattan with him, and they'd start that yelling. And, I'm from Texas, small-town Texas, and it's throwdown time. And so I'm like all bowed up as 18 years old. It's like time to fight.
1: Come
0: right?
1: on.
0: And he's like, no. I'm like, what do you mean? You don't talk to each other like that. I mean, that's fighting words. Mm-hmm. He's like, no, we never hit each other.
2: Yeah.
0: I'm like, what?
2: Why?
1: What's the point?
2: I'll never forget when we went to New York a couple of years ago. My wife's never driven there in New York. I was like, you're going to drive. You're going to do this. Just, hold on.
1: Calm,
2: just you'll be okay.
1: Calm. Breath.
2: So she's the nicest lady.
1: She is
2: so sweet, right?
1: So sweet. Yeah.
2: And she's driving. So you got to be aggressive, though. So when you're getting into lanes, you just go. I'm yelling at her, just go.
0: Right.
2: And she starts MFing this person, MFing that. I was like, wow.
0: What? This is crazy. She caught on quick.
2: Oh, yeah. You just get into that vibe right away.
0: Transformers. Huh, were you proud? Was it a proud moment?
2: Oh, yeah. We were recording it, too. Somewhere there's a recording of this.
0: Oh, gosh. Ask her to send that right now. Yeah, now, no, Baba will have to edit that, it sounds like, if she's MFing.
2: Oh, yeah. No. She would not like to see that on that.
0: Well, can we just hear it? That'd be entertaining.
2: No.
0: Was your son in the car?
2: Yeah, he was the one who was recording it.
0: And is that... Now, you said there was a moment with the kid in the car that kind of woke you up and like, I can't...
2: Oh, that was where I almost ran over some motorcycles because they were blocking the entry.
0: Yeah.
2: And I was like, I'm trying to get onto the highway. And
1: apparently
2: these bikers feel like they own the road.
1: They are.
2: And they just block and stop me. Like, you can't go any further.
1: Were they doing it on purpose or just accidentally there?
2: No, they were doing it on purpose because they had to have their crew take over the highway. Mm-hmm. And I'm like, I'm just driving here. What the hell's the deal? And then I was saying a lot more than that. Just MF and M. And I'm nudging up, and I was almost about to bump the bike. And I was like, I looked over to my right, and my son's there. I was like, I can't do this because this can get really bad. That was the moment. I was like, I'm going to remember this time because I don't want to ever happen to get
0: son,
2: to that
0: you ever
2: point.
0: Killed a Hell's Angels before? Watch this.
2: Yeah, because that's a lot of what's going through my head. It's like, if I do this, and I run him over, and then, oh, yeah.
1: No.
0: My dad was terribly short-fused. Terribly short-fused.
2: I can see that.
0: But he would throw. He would throw.
1: It was more than just words. Yeah. He would pull the car over. Really?
0: He kept a pick handle in the back of his car, in the back seat of his Cadillac.
1: A pick handle?
0: Mm-hmm.
1: Damn.
0: You know what a pick is?
1: Yes.
0: You know what a pick handle is?
1: Yes, I do.
2: Mm-hmm.
1: You know those

0: Those
1: I saw him come out of that grab for that thing one time and come over and slap it across. Some guy was following him.
0: Oh God!
1: And he whipped around in the alley and cracked it across his windshield, and that guy drove off. I quit following him.
0: But we don't recommend that because you never know who's, these days, who's going to have a gun. I've told Kim before. Calm down.
1: Did they not have guns back then?
0: Yeah, but they didn't. People didn't carry him and shoot him as quickly as they do today. Period. Mm. You don't hear the road rage ending up in guns.
2: Even today, a lot of people just forget and leave their 45 at home. You know?
0: Who are these people?
2: That guy, apparently.
0: It ain't me.
2: Hit my car with a pick handle?
0: Yeah.
2: Shy. Come on.
0: Would you? Okay.
2: Come on, brother.
0: We don't recommend any of this for anybody.
3: No.
0: I bet.
4: What have you got going on?
0: We have a Dear John letter. You want to hear that?
4: Yep.
0: Got some of the guys like speech impediments here. And some of these folks have been listening for a very long time, like speech impediment Terrence and the blind gentleman. Anyway, this one comes from a listener who's been around, obviously, for a long. This is Dear John. It comes from William Carnegie. And he says, the one thing I've learned over the last 20 years of listening to the John Clay Wolf Show is never shower naked outside with a gay plumber.
2: Wow.
0: I read that. I'm like, dude, how long ago did we start that story?
1: It wasn't that crazy long ago because it was out here.
0: It seems like it's, yeah.
1: It was out here. Years. And that was within the past 3 years.
0: 3 years.
1: Yeah, so I remember it like it was yesterday.
0: There I was.
1: It was like, you know, this morning you heard me riding doing the laps on the dirt track.
0: When I got
1: this
0: here,
1: morning.
0: I
1: got up right at sunrise and off my room, there's a patio with a shower on.
0: Uh-huh.
1: And I'm out here by myself. In the country, like in a camp setting. It's like you're camping is what it feels like. Yeah. And I walk out in my birthday suit and shower on the outdoor patio at sunrise in the middle of the morning.
0: Beautiful.
1: Now, there was a construction project going on across the way that was a garage being built that had a wall in it and a cutout. It's my wife's room. But this little cutout window almost looks like a deer blind.
0: Okay.
1: And I'm in my shower and shampoo and all the stuff.
0: Minding my own business.
1: Thinking God is good and look at the sun rising.
0: Beautiful. Beautiful.
1: And there's a gay plumber. Actually, he was an electrician.
0: Right.
1: Okay. Now, I'm not sure if he was gay. We didn't get to that point.
2: Right.
1: A voyeuristic electrician.
3: Staring at you.
1: That was staring at me through the deer blind window. Was he loping his mule? I don't know.
3: We'll never know.
1: We'll never know. But I do know that when I caught eyes with him, I'm like, what the hell? And then I just kept looking, but he kept looking back. The reason I think he might be of the homosexual nature is he was giving me, he wasn't ducking. He was looking back at me like, you want some of the, you know, like.
3: He was waiting for you to drop the soap.
0: What you mean, eyes?
1: He didn't duck off. He connected like, are we having a moment? I'm like, no, we are not having a moment.
2: He was clearly more intrigued than embarrassed.
1: You're having a moment, and that moment is you're getting your ass out of here. And I called the supervisor and said, whoever your gay electrician is out here, which one? I said, who's on the job this morning? I was like, well, and I told him the story, dude, and he started laughing. And I started laughing. But I said, this is very awkward. And I wondered if you had another electrician that you could send out at this juncture.
3: So you never saw him again?
1: No.
3: That would have been the awkward part right there.
2: Right.
1: Out of all the jobs you have going on, could you send the gay electrician to another site?
0: Different. Somewhere else. Without an outdoor shower. By the way, you also know there's a lot of cameras out here now, so, you know, there's places up at the gate and other places.
1: Yep.
0: And your assistant, by the way, checks them from time to time. She says about once a week she catches you outdoors.
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0: America, welcome to the John Clay Wolf Show. It's June 2026, and apparently we're living in a world where eggs cost more than concert tickets. Everybody is an AI expert, and half of the internet is fighting over politics, while the other half is watching videos of raccoons licking their balls. The NBA finals are rolling. College football fans are already arguing about games that haven't happened yet. And someone in America is a guy that just financed an $85,000 pickup truck because he is looking to get better gas mileage. He got 84 months on that financing, by the way. Meanwhile, airlines still hate us. Streaming services want $18 a month to show us commercials. 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But don't worry, over the next 3 hours, we will solve absolutely none of those problems. 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
0: Philadelphia, how the hell are you? Orlando, where have you been? Wake up, you Yankee bastard. Yes, you, North Carolina. Nashville. Dallas, you here? Houston? You've been around a while. Is this our last show? No. Our last show is June 27th. And is it going to be our last show? It's either going to be our last show or our 20th celebration. That will be in Dallas, Texas at Gas Monkey Ice House. I would be a liar if I said I have not been negotiating with the radio companies this week. And we are definitely at an impasse. So, I'd say it's 50-50.
2: Good odds.
3: We've had worse.
4: Never tell me the odds.
0: Never tell me the odds. What do we got, JD?
4: What do we have? What do we have this morning? Well, we have a video. I suppose we have a video for this one. A youth baseball coach, this is crazy, in Oklahoma, is suspended for life after he told his son, who happened to be the pitcher, to throw a pitch full speed into the dugout of the opposing team. They were from Nebraska. And you got to believe it got really crazy after that. Here you have cut number one in the video to go with it. People take baseball way too seriously, Bob.
2: I mean, why would you do that?
4: Why would you do that? Because the dad's crazy.
2: Maybe.
4: Have you ever been to these youth baseball games? They get really, really, they get
0: crazy. This is in Nebraska?
4: This was in Oklahoma.
0: Oh, I thought you said something about Nebraska.
4: Nebraska.
2: It was in Kansas City, Oklahoma versus Nebraska. And the coach is obviously just a mean SOB.
4: Yeah.
2: And he told his son, the pitcher, get one into the dugout. Just give him a fastball.
4: Into the dugout.
2: Let's wake those suckers.

0: Is up. God. So he's banned for life. His son is out of the game for 5 years.
1: So that's life.
0: And the entire crowd went just bloody nuts.
1: Yeah.
2: Have you seen that new reality show out of Nebraska with the two gay farmers?
0: No.
1: Was there a punchline coming? Yeah.
2: Well, he was talking about Nebraska. It just reminded me.
3: No.
2: You haven't seen it?
3: No.
1: Huh. Well, you said gay farmers. No, John, we didn't.
2: Crop suckers.
4: Oh, God.
1: You really went
4: that
1: far.
4: Waiting all day for that, huh?
1: Yeah. You stay up last night writing that one?
2: I mean, you set it up.
1: I know.
0: I did see something on HBO about a guy who's a nudist in California, and his neighbors are all harassing him constantly because he works out in his Speedo in the yard every day. He's like, so he went to Florida and found a nudist colony.
1: Why, of course.
0: And they welcomed him in, and he fell in love with this gal, and he bought her shoes and dresses and expensive dinners and dates.
1: Are you making this up?
0: And she ghosted him after about 3 weeks.
2: Has that happened to you before?
0: And he limped on back to California.
1: I got you. Okay.
0: Yeah, it happens to me like twice monthly.
1: I don't think so.
2: What happened to the rich girl you were dating?
0: She flaked. I think she was just playing. I think she was just playing.
2: Like how many dates?
0: Four, five? What a lovely time.
2: Was she living off of her divorce money?
0: I spoke to her recently. Oh, I don't know.
1: Where do you meet somebody like that?
0: I'm not one to pry.
1: Was that an internet deal?
0: Bumble.
1: Bumble. Bumble.
0: Bumble.
1: Bumble. I didn't know what Bumble is.
2: What's Grindr?
1: I'm afraid you...
2: is that where you'd find crop suckers?
1: No, yes. Why would you ask that? God, if I'd asked that, that's all we'd be talking about. Everybody would have fallen off their chairs.
4: Isn't there a farmer's daughter or something like that?
1: Farmers only.
4: Only, okay.
2: Farmer's daughter, I like...
0: There should be one of those.
2: Does farmer's daughter have those, like a wide stance gal?
1: Yes. It's farmers only.
2: Have you ever dated a wide stance gal, J.D. Rowe?
1: Nope, never have.
0: Really?
2: They're sturdy.
1: Not that I have anything that's nothing wrong with them. I'm just saying in my particular path in life, I've never run into one.
0: Brother Lucky.
1: Yes.
0: Okay.
1: All right.
2: Dory, oh,
1: maybe
2: no.
1: Today here at the Walnut Springs Roadhouse, we'll find one. This is going to be huge. So much fun. So much fun. All day long. And then, of course, at 12, we have the huge auction. Mopar Meltdown at 12 o'clock. You can go to... 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If you want to be part of the auction that starts at 12 o'clock, all the cars are there. They're all listed. I found the Volkswagen, by the way. I kind of like that one.
2: Let me see if this works. It's not working for me.
1: Bidding on it, but I'm thinking there's a cool, really cool VW. I know it's a Mopar Meltdown, but there's a Volkswagen on there.
4: There's a lot of cool little cars in there. Lots of vets.
1: Vets. Yeah. Cool.
2: Lots of good vets.
4: Yeah.
2: There's a 7,000-mile, like, 99 vet.
4: Really good vets.
2: Yeah, like maybe too good a vet.
4: Yeah.
1: What does that mean?
2: Like, you know, since that's our first auction public thing,
1: uh-huh.
2: Putting cars that are that expensive in there is a risk in an absolute auction.
1: Okay. And when you say absolute auction, what does that mean?
2: Everything sells.
1: Everything sells.
0: No reserve.
2: There's no reserve.
1: Okay, you can't say, no, that one's not enough. It stops, you're sold.
2: It's walking a high wire without a net.
1: Ew.
2: Complete nudity, full frontal. You're going to make some money on some cars. You're going to lose some money on the cars. But I wouldn't have put that 7,000-mile bet in there if I'd have. I made a mistake. But it's there.
0: 99?
2: Yeah.
0: With 7K.
2: Yeah. 800-800-7234. 800-800-RADIO.
1: And come join us today live at the Roadhouse in Walnut Springs, Texas. They call it the Nut as well. Walnut. But we're live in the studio. We even got a car parked right in front of us here in the beautiful.
2: We're actually not in the studio. We're on remote.
1: This is a remote studio.
2: Oh, is that what you said?
1: Because we're set up.
2: Oh.
1: See? Lights, camera.
2: Action.
1: Microphones.
2: It's early, man.
1: It's early.
2: Have you seen the Michael Jackson movie?
1: I have not.
2: Have you seen it, Bob?
0: No.
2: I just keep hearing it's like really good. Now, his brother's son plays him.
1: Plays him, right. That part I saw on the trailer.
2: Right. Yeah. And I think it's Jermaine's son, and I think he's got 8 kids, and they all have their name all starts with a J, so it's Jehiobis or something. But he can dance and sing like Michael pretty good.
0: Jerry, Jehiah, Jingo.
2: Jingo, I'm
0: Jermichael.
1: Done real well.
2: Jermichael. Is that a name?
1: Jermichael?
0: It damn sure ought to be.
2: I think it is a name. Jermichael?
0: Mm-hmm.
2: Wait, Reverend Charles, come in here and tell me about the names, because I get confused.
0: Mm-hmm. I knew a young man's name of Jermichael.
1: Jermichael.
0: He went down here to the Holly Brashard Middle School.
1: The middle school?
0: The sixth grade.
1: Brashard.
0: Decided he wanted to preach.
1: Oh, my gosh.
0: So he begins to preach.
1: Lord, Lord, Lord.
0: But he lives over here now on the far northwest side, what we call Upper Downtown Walnut Springs.
1: Upper Downtown.
0: And it was exposed to Buddhism. Buddhism. Do you understand?
1: Buddhism, Buddhism.
0: This ain't Cajun cooking. This is another one of the classical religion. Exposed to Buddhism. And it mixed the two.
1: They mixed them.
0: So he's washed in the blood of Jesus.
1: Lord.
0: But it just ain't worried. And it don't mind hurting. And it's very confused. You know, Christianity and Buddhism,
1: yeah,
0: is that's almost like milk and orange juice.
1: A little bit. You don't
0: mix. They don't mix
1: they
0: too
1: don't
0: good.
1: Mix too well. No.
0: Mm-hmm.
1: Too much.
0: Poor Jermichael. Well, you're a good preacher.
1: Yeah.
0: Preacher. His head's bald, and he gained 190 pounds.
1: Damn.
0: He sits on the floor with no shoes on,
1: uh-huh,
0: and eats a little clover leaf.
1: Like a little Buddha.
0: Mm-hmm. Like he looked like Buddha. He looked just like, him. He did. You know, now he in the 10th grade now.
1: Oh, just the 10th grade.
0: And he looked like Buddha, and he talked like the Maharishi, who was a friend of the Beatles in the 60s.
1: I remember
0: that. I don't know where he I think his daddy played some old Beatle movie.
3: Yeah. He talked just like this in high voice, and he laughed.
1: I don't know if I want to go to the church.
0: You almost think, and forgive me for the language, you almost think the next thing you're going to say is, I'm Rick James, bitch.
1: Oh, man.
0: You know.
1: Yeah.
0: The way he laughs.
1: I got you.
3: Charlie Murphy.
1: Charlie Murphy.
3: Charlie Murphy.
0: It ain't cool, and it ain't totally Christian.
1: Totally Christian.
0: But, you know, praise God.
1: Praise God.
2: Jaden, what did he say?
0: Well, I don't know.
1: I have not a clue.
2: Somebody, what was that about?
5: He was in the 10th grade 9.
1: He's 190 pounds overweight, looks like Buddha, and he's preaching.
5: And his name's Jermichael?
1: Jermichael.
5: Is he related to Michael Jackson?
0: No.
5: Coming up next is the lightning round.
1: No.
5: 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We're going to stop for a music break. And a little word from our sponsors.
1: Low, low, low.
5: 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We'll be right back. My name's John Clay Wolf. 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

0: Greg, this is Dial a Deal, by the way, brought to you by GiveMeTheVIN.com. Greg in Vegas, 2002 Saturn wagon with only 114,000 miles. Sounds like a keeper. Greg, could I pay you to keep it?
1: Oh, John, I'm willing to make you a bet.
0: Okay.
1: You seem to be a betting.
0: Yes.
1: What would you think this car is worth? $1,000, maybe?
0: Less.
1: Okay. Why don't we do this? We can put this on your auction.
0: Yeah.
1: Anything under $1,000, you get to keep the full thing.
0: Okay.
1: Anything over $1,000, I get to keep it all.
0: Who's going to pay for
1: the
0: transport? Who's going to pay the transport?
1: What's the transport? I can run it down to your shop down here in Vegas.
0: Yeah, but then I've got to load it on a car carrier and move it to L.A. So that's $250. So I will make that bet with you, and okay. I think it's a good bet. I like what you're doing here, but we got to figure out that $250, right? So there's $250 a handling.
1: I'll
0: on
1: go
0: this
1: down to help you out.
0: $750 is $1,000 minus $250. So let's, because I do think it could, I think it could bring $1,000 and you might win. You know what we'll do? I could sell it there in Vegas. Okay, $850 on the hammer price. But remember, I've got to pay a sale fee also.
1: Okay.
0: So my sale fee is $800. Here we got two things, gross and net, right? So when I'm offering y'all dollars, it's like real money. And when I sell it for $1,000, I've got the hammer price sold minus $180 sale fee, minus a transport fee and a cleanup fee. So let's do your $1,000 hammer. Let me think here. Let's do $850 net, and I'll sell it there at Vegas so we don't have to ship to L.A.
1: Okay.
0: All right. Go to GiveMeTheVIN.com. Whoever's listening in the buying room, you hear what we're doing. An $850 net, and there's a chance. I think you're right on it. This will be fun. It's a 2002 Saturn station wagon, 114,000 miles, between average and clean, smoker and scratches. Yeah, so it's just a regular car.
1: This one?
0: Yeah.
1: I have pictures of this.
0: I don't want pictures. We already made a deal. Let's just roll. Let's just roll.
2: This is
0: screw.
2: Nice roll.
0: Donald, and you've got a 97 Trans Am convertible, special order Corvette gears. Are you there?
3: Yep.
0: So yep. I've never heard to it called as Corvette gears, but I have. Is it a WS6 or a Formula?
3: It is not a WS6 or a Formula. It's a Pontiac Trans Am. It's bright red. It's convertible. The guy put Corvette running gear in it. It has a Corvette motor and tranny.
0: Oh, okay. So he flipped it. Oh, so he running gear, not gears. Okay, so he...
3: No, yeah, no. He ordered the car for his wife, brand new, in 97. Late 97.
0: And do you think that Chevrolet built the car with a Corvette motor and a Corvette transmission? Or did he do
3: it? I had it specially ordered and put in there.
0: You know, I'm in my brain, in my dumb brain, I'm thinking that you're right, but I don't know what this is called. So it's a LT1 in 97, and that was the...
3: Yeah, that's what they say.
0: Yeah. LT1 automatic. It's got 273 gears, if I remember right. So it's an automatic, correct?
3: Yes, it's an automatic, and has a positive rear end. I rebuilt the rear ends 8 years ago. Okay. That's a big pumpkin setup.
0: All right. 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And I see you want $10,000 for it. If the miles are verifiable and the car's great shape, we might have a deal there.
3: Car's in great shape.
0: Thank you. 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Thank you.
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20: They're different in Wisconsin, man. Cheeseheads. You seen them on TV, though, hadn't you? Yeah, with those stupid cheese wedge hats. It's stupid. It's a cult, though. You know what? They're serious. You got to die to get out. I love cheese, too, but if I live somewhere that fanatical about it, you know, you can OD. I said, yes, you can. You know what happens when you eat too much cheese? You might not poop for a month. 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

0: 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The auctioneer's here. It's a crazy setup, actually, because the cars are in Alabama and in Houston, and there's about 10 here. You were talking about Bloody Marys a moment ago.
1: Yes.
0: Did you have one?
1: Spades have been broken on the Bloody Marys, folks.
2: The mix is good.
1: Somebody had the first. Have you had one, Charlie?
2: Yeah.
1: Oh, well.
2: Mix is good.
1: I'm behind. No, I have not.
0: Are you drinking a Bloody Mary?
2: Well, I had to try the mix.
0: All right.
2: Somebody needs to test it, you know?
0: There's
2: got to be a person to do that.
0: Somebody has to stand
1: tall. Turley's got a microscopic talent for balance.
0: Right.
1: And that's what he does. That's all he does. And
2: his
1: he
2: balance,
1: does it
2: yes.
1: really well. Balance of levels, attitude.
2: Bloody Marys.
1: Projection.
0: My wife confessed to me yesterday that she shares the same gene that you have on the road, on getting mad at people in traffic.
2: Oh, no, road rage.
0: Yeah, she says, I don't do it, you know, in front of people, but, like, it feels good when I'm by myself to start yelling and cussing to myself about people that do stupid things on the road. My grandmother was a lot like this.
1: Okay.
0: Lexi Dell, and she carried a gun.
1: Oh, God.
0: Yep. Drove a Rolls Royce, 38 pistol, talking about those silly-ass women drivers.
1: Is that right?
0: Now, she was a female herself.
3: But if you're hot-blooded, man, you shouldn't carry.
2: No.
0: She did not qualify in the bucket as those dumb-ass, silly-ass women drivers.
1: Wow. Fraternity can be a rare quality in women, I've found. They don't always stick together for just any reason at all. There's always that class of personality.
3: Isn't that true? That's so true.
1: It is. And I'm not knocking them.
3: No.
1: Okay?
3: Not at all. But
1: because they are the smarter sex.
3: Most women
1: and
3: right
1: I'm
3: now.
1: I'm a willing victim. I will go quietly. I'm just saying.
3: They're listening. They're going,
1: in trouble.
0: Yeah, your mom's a sweet little old lady. Would she get upset at traffic?
1: No. She wouldn't. I mean, she doesn't curse anyway. I've never seen her frustrated, but Dad usually drives, you know, now and then.
0: I see my mother frustrated, but really it was with us. I do remember a couple of times in carpool, her pulling off the interstate, not the service road, not the side road, but the interstate onto the shoulder on our way to school to beat ass.
3: To discuss things.
1: I'm going
3: to
1: pull this car over.
0: Yeah.
2: The backhand, turn around, backhand.
1: Yeah.
0: That was Dad.
2: Oh.
0: He caught me one time really solid. Really solid. Actually, twice. With the backhand from the front seat.
2: And while all driving at the same time, which is amazing. Yeah. That's a talent.
0: I mean, if it was a diving contest, like the judges have been holding up nines, eights, and a couple of tens.
1: That's a cute. The elbow's funny. Hit that perfect contact every time.
0: Uh-huh.
1: Yeah. It's a hard deal. With my mom, she never got weird or mad, but dumb things happened to us. We were at the LBJ Library once in Austin, and we wound
0: country
1: up.
0: Country come to town.
1: I swear to God, she just couldn't navigate the parking lot, and we wound up on one of those little side golf cart trails, like a sidewalk.
0: Yep.
1: Way up in there, looking for the next parking lot, hopefully, and they rode up in a golf cart and said, "Ma'am, follow us." Follow us. They took her back to the parking lot. She was like, oh, my God.
0: Same thing happened with my uncle and I in a white Subaru wagon at TCU Stadium.
1: Okay.
0: And he got off kilter, and he's going down one of those little golf cart trails in a white Subaru wagon.
1: God.
0: And he said, what are we doing? I said, all I know is if anybody sees us, they're going to think we're a couple of lesbian trainers. Athletic trainers?
2: Yeah.
0: Because it was definitely, if you were a trainer for the football team, then you would be taking this route in a white Subaru.
1: You can get lost out. I've been lost out there. That was my way home when I lived over on that side of town when they'd had parade day.
0: Yeah.
1: Oh, I'm looking for any way home. They're back at Tanglewood.
0: Mm-hmm.
1: Well, it stops at the golf course. You're not getting anywhere past that. And I actually spent a couple of days out there because I couldn't get out.
0: What percentage of players in college softball
4: are lesbians?
2: Hmm.
1: 56.
4: Do you know what? I did ChatGPT on this the other day, and Bobo, that might be the exact answer.
3: God.
4: It was very close. Now, 40%? Understand nine, you know, the conversion, the freshman crowd is a lighter crowd.
1: Yeah.
4: But then sophomore, they start breaking free. And then I did the same on, I think it was about 30 on the softball, because the softball World Series is going on this week.
2: Just finished that, which had me thinking
4: about it. Did Texas Tech win?
2: No. We have the audio right here.
4: Hold on. I'm not done with my statistical analysis. What percentage of WNBA players are lesbian?
2: 40%.
4: And it was more like 65. But, you know, they had it came back. Of course, it's chat. AI it had to give you too much information. But, it, you know, bi was a qualification.
2: Oh.
4: So if you add the bi and the non-bi
1: together,
4: it was about 73.
2: Oh, damn.
1: I would say 78 overall.
2: But if you take the bi out, is it about 40?
4: Yeah.
2: Okay.
4: No. It was over 50. Damn. But how does ChatGPT know?
2: That's a great question.
4: I mean, how can you be? This is very alleged.
1: You don't want to ask me that.
4: Alleged.
1: Because I think it's very alleged as well. But there's knowledge there. But it's a growth of knowledge, and it doesn't happen immediately.
4: So back to Turley Sports Wiener. Give us an update on the Femali Softball College World Series, my good man.
2: Well, we have a repeat.
5: Oh, UT?
2: Yeah, UT wins again, back-to-back.
1: Final 4-1.
2: Beat Texas.
4: It was 4-1 on the series?
1: No, 4-1 score in the game.
4: Oh, what was the series, do we know? That's so funny. Hang on, let me pause. You are pretty sportsy. You were a sports reporter.
2: Yeah.
4: You don't even know.
2: No, I know. It was they lost two games. So there's a three-game series.
4: Okay.
2: And they lost two. Texas won both games. So
4: it's only a three-game series?
2: Yeah.
4: Was this the World Series?
2: This is the World Series
4: now,
2: in Oklahoma City.
4: If I'm a Femali softball player, I'm a little offended that the series is only three. I think they're more important than that, Mike Turley.
2: But college, that's what they do for baseball. Men, too. It's three-game series.
4: It's not enough. We need to fix that.
2: Well,
4: when you get to the final, it's got to be five. I mean, why does basketball get seven? Why does the World Series get seven in MLB?
2: Professional sports that gets a lot more viewers.
4: At least five. Five. They've come a long way. They fought for civil rights.
3: Oh, Jesus.
4: They've marched across the country, and they only get three games?
2: Yeah.
4: This is not right.
2: Yeah.
4: This is not right.
2: There's not. I don't know what the viewers were as far as on ESPN or ESPN2. Maybe it was on there.
3: Or three.
2: Because yeah, I don't know if it made it to ESPN. But it's not big.
3: ESPN
2: so.
3: Alt.
4: What if ESPN just handles the final game? Whatever. We're not. Civil rights.
2: Different.
4: The choice. The choice of your life and behavior. And it needs to be settled over five games.
1: I think civil rights is different. I think they're...
3: Yeah.
1: There are other qualities of refinement to civil rights.
4: You don't know what you're talking about. 800-800-7234.
1: You may be right.
4: 800. I'm damn sure I'm right. 800-800-RADIO. My name's John Clay Wolf, J.D. Ryan.
3: Hello.
4: Pre-K's back at the studio. Bobo's sitting here on my left. Turley's on my right. Rob, we've got a lot of going on here. It's hard to set these deals up on remote. There's a lot of engineering to it. I hope we sound good on your end across the country right now. We'll be right back. My name's John Clay Wolf. And I buy cars on the radio for America's Best Car Buyer. 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
0: Wolf.com. Morning, everybody. We are live. It is Saturday, June 6th. Is that right?
1: Correct. 666.
2: That's nasty.
1: I'm sorry. True.
2: Man, I'll tell you, this drama with this ending the show stuff. 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You click join, put in your email address so you're in our mass email so we can keep you up with what happens in case we go off the air before the end, which I don't think we will.
3: You don't think they'll pull the plug like that?
2: They trust me. Okay. And I've given everybody my scout's honor that I'm not going to do anything stupid. And I'm not. I'm a grown-ass man. Heterosexual. 6'1".
1: Who is Navin Johnson?
2: but it's just been... I told him a year ago I was going to quit, and nobody believed me. And then we're coming down to it. You know, it's our 20th anniversary, June 27th, the day we started this.
4: Yes.
2: And we start talking. We're like, what would it take for you to stay? And I threw out a crazy idea, and they came back with about half of my crazy idea.
1: Okay.

0: not doing it without that station. I promised myself when I started this.
1: That's my decision.
0: It's a karma thing. Do you not understand? I retired. Actually, part of my retirement announcement was because y'all never would do that. I'm like, okay.
1: I'm done.
0: I'm not going to get done what I wanted to get done. That's fine. But is that is so? Here's my suggestion to our Wolfpack listeners that we have known and loved for the past 20 years. I've seen you need to go to jwshow.com and hit join and give us your email address so I can put you on the email thing. And you need to go to JCW Show and open the YouTube stream. There's two channels there. One says live, one says video. You need to subscribe to both of those right now. You need to do that if you're going to keep up with our next move. Because worst case scenario in this negotiation, I'll actually give the announcement probably on the YouTube page.
2: Oh, okay.
1: Yeah. Okay.
0: But, you know, it's and I haven't been dragging y'all through all this because I know Bobo is not good with these situations.
1: No, he doesn't like things
0: that are... He's not... I just touched on it this morning. He started getting the shakes. Why didn't you tell me? Why didn't you tell me? Why didn't you tell me? Because I can't think with you in my ear. That's why.
1: What are we going to do?
0: I mean, the answer was we're retiring June 27th on the same day as our 20th anniversary.
3: That's what I heard.
0: And it's a very valid point. And the last final terrestrial broadcast will be at Gas Monkey Live in Dallas, Texas.
1: Done.
0: And I'm just going to leave it at that because that's probably what's going to happen. This other network came back, the other one, and they really did something that really wet my whistle.
1: Sure, the new girlfriend walks by, she's wearing a different perfume, and you're going, wait a minute.
0: They're our affiliate on a couple of markets already. Okay. So, like, I was telling the other one, don't worry about me doing anything stupid on the radio, because I'm probably going with these guys.
1: Sure.
0: And they're carrying the same show, so if I do something stupid on your air, I'd be doing it on theirs.
3: Right.
0: It'd queer all the deals.
1: Not going to do it.
0: Yeah. Not going to do it.
3: Foolish.
0: Does that make sense?
2: Yeah.
3: Totally.
0: Do you have any more questions?
3: Completely.
2: No. Just join to know what's going on. Yeah. I've joined because that's what I'm waiting for, too. Yeah. I figure that's the best way to do it.
4: We're all waiting,
1: people
4: too.
1: People keep asking me. They'll call up and ask me, and I'm like, dude, you know as much as I know.
0: The poor guy that, like, with the one that has all the stations, we run Give Me the Vin commercials during the week.
1: Mm-hmm.
0: He's the sales rep on that, has been for a long time. This guy, I mean, I bet he's just chain smoking and drinking. Because his livelihood, it's a big buy of what we do with the commercials.
1: Right. Mm-hmm.
0: And, I mean, his
1: it all.
0: If we leave, he's probably going to find a new line of work, is my guess.
2: Take the kid out of private school, probably.
0: Oh, yeah. I don't know.
2: Lifestyle changes, maybe.
0: So it's hard to talk to him, right?
1: Yeah.
0: Because
1: he's nervous.
0: His suggestions are definitely
1: skewed.
0: Not to retire.
2: Right? You're great, Johnny. You're at the top right now, Johnny.
0: I get so tired of I'm going to make you famous kid talks.
2: Oh, yeah.
0: Do you Pink Floyd have a cigar? I would like to go out with that song of this segment.
2: Because
0: it is so perfect. If you listen to the lyrics of Pink Floyd. So, but then all these other networks and video people have heard that we're retiring, and they are all over me like a cheap suit.
5: I'll bet they are.
0: God. Yeah, hey, do you have time for a Zoom? You want to Zoom? Anybody want to Zoom? All I want to do is Zoom, and a boom.
4: Oh, by the way, which one's pink?
0: I mean, that's about right.
4: Yeah.
0: I'm like, listen, I'm... Stop it with I'm going to make you famous.
1: Johnny, we've loved you forever. You know, we've loved you forever since the beginning.
0: I sent him our social media deals, like our recap from May.
1: Sure.
0: 15 million views.
1: Yep.
0: I'm like, this is more than I would get with you.
1: Yes.
0: So you're not going to make us famous.
1: Yeah.
5: Yeah, that line of dialogue. Well, you're dealing, you know, a corporate entity tends to behave that way.
0: Yeah, well, I mean, I understand, but it's where's does Pre-K have a cigar?
2: I think he's got it in the background right now.
0: Do you remember the lyrics? Go ahead. There we go.
5: Yeah.
0: I was in a meeting a couple of days ago, and I mean, it literally turned into this.
5: Really?
0: But thinking of Bob Waterman in Intercom, he was absolutely saying this exact line 17 years ago.
1: God.
0: I mean.
1: Word for word.
0: And then you talk to this.
5: Have a cigar, you're gonna go far.
0: It's so true.
5: You're gonna fly high.
0: You're
3: never gonna die. We're gonna make

0: cry, they're gonna love you.
1: Right?
2: That's great. Yeah,
3: but listen to the best line at the end of this.
4: Nope. Turn it up.
3: Because this, the end. Hey,
0: band is just fantastic. That is really what I think. Oh, by the way, which one is peak?
3: That's the line. Because they're just selling.
2: Yep. They which don't realize there's no pink in the
3: there's
2: band.
3: No, bring it down some pre-K. Bring it down some pre-K. Bring
1: which
3: it down
1: one pre-K. Is pink?
3: Which one is pink?
2: Have a cigar. You got to go far. That but you don't have to worry about anything, John, because either way, we're with you. And we can always go back to selling guns and dope.
1: We stopped?
3: We did
4: well,
3: not stop.
4: Come out the 27th, Gas Monkey Ice House. Is the F6 going to be there too, right?
3: The F6 will
4: first
3: be
4: first public
3: there.
4: Appearance.
3: And the F6, good morning, Austin, Texas. The F6 is in Austin this morning. Sunday, tomorrow. Richard is leading the pack of the Gumball 1000. Is it 3,000 or 1,000? Gumball 3,000?
4: 3,000, yeah.
3: The Gumball 3,000 is going like from Miami to Mexico, but they're coming through Austin tomorrow about 4 to 7 o'clock. And he is leading the pack in the F6.
2: Wow,
1: dude.
3: I have been invited to go.
1: That's going to be cool.
3: And I may decide tonight to go.
4: You should go.
3: It just sounds like a lot of trouble.
4: What do you mean? Like, what trouble?
3: Just a lot of he said there's going to be a lot of waiting, like, for staging and this and that. And
4: you just want to get in and go.
3: Yeah, I'd say I'm 50-50. Do you want to go to my place?
4: To Austin?
3: Yeah.
4: I'll be down at College Station tonight.
3: Why?
4: I got to move the kid to a storage unit.
3: Why can't he move himself? He's a grown-ass man. He's 19 or 20 years old.
4: I have a wife, John.
3: No.
4: And that's
3: her decision. We've got to take a position on these young men. This is ridiculous. The whole thing's gotten out of hand.
4: I know. Yes, I agree. But anyway, move him to a storage because then he has another place that he's going to be moving with his frat brothers in like a townhome in August. But there's a in between.
3: Yeah.
4: So I got to move the stuff down there.
3: No, you don't have to move the stuff. Where is the stuff now?
4: At his apartment that he's...
3: In College Station?
4: Yeah, College Station.
3: That you're paying for?
4: Correct.
3: Okay. And he needs to move it to a storage for a temp?
4: Yeah, for 2 months until...
3: So, how are y'all going to... Are you going to use a truck?
4: Yeah, I got to actually do that little white transit.
3: Is the only reason you've got to go is to get the truck down there? So if they had the truck, would you have to go?
4: No, I wouldn't have to then.
3: Okay. Yeah. Then I'll back off a little bit. So he needs the truck.
4: Yeah.
3: But I think he should drive his ass up here, get the truck, go back down.
4: I agree.
3: I'm just tired of these coddled young men. I'm sick of it.
2: I'm with you. Then again, if you can't find a truck in College Station, you're probably not looking for
3: you're
2: a truck.
3: Not looking. This is a good point. 800-800-7234, 800-800-RADIO-MINUTE, John Clay Wolf. See you right back.
1: Live.
3: It's the John Clay Wolf Show, live coast to coast across the country. Good morning, America. Hang tight.

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1: Not present.
2: Take care of each other.
1: So Cody Shelley is running auctions today. 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Cody Shelley and I have a long history. He has been our auctioneer, my auctioneer, for Gimme the Ben Wednesdays at Manheim for 8 years, 9 years?
0: Eight, nine years.
1: And then we grew and grew and grew, and he's our lead auctioneer. And then I had this idea. It's kind of like estate sales is what we're doing. I bought these two big groups of cars, and there's some cheap ones, and there's some junk, and there's this and that, and I didn't want to move them. And I said, hey, you've got this horse online auction thing. Can we flip it and do cars? And he's like, sure. So I grabbed his wife. We went to Houston. She said, Cody said do it, so we'll do it. And then he saw it, and he called and cussed me. And what have you gotten me into?
3: That video, by the way, is great.
1: He was funny on the yeah, and that's at YouTube. John Clay will show. So Cody and his wife went down to Houston and sorted out all these roller Mopars, these old ones, and then it's all really come together pretty quick. And our auction starts today, right after the show at noon. It will be live stream on our YouTube channel also, and you can bid and buy at GMTVauctions.com. What's funny and what people really don't understand, Cody, how would they, is what we really do. And then, like, we're selling these $50 cars, some of them. How much was the car that we sold on Wednesday?
0: $1.3 million. Yeah, $1.3 million. We're going to hit all realms of the spectrum this week.
1: Right. Speaking of being on the spectrum. Yeah, we, because Give Me the Vin handles a lot of heavy cars, and we sold one for $1.3 million. Hey, I've been thinking about our relationship, how long we've been doing this, and, you know, you're a talented guy. And talented people get paid good money for good reason. But I'm a talented guy, too. And I was thinking that I could start doing, because I'm kind of a control freak.
0: I would say yes.
1: And I was thinking I could just auction my own lane. Maybe you could go auction one of our other lanes, and I could start auctioneering 20.
0: You could, yes.
1: So
0: could I wouldn't recommend it, but
1: you
0: can.
1: Could you teach me how to auctioneer? How do you teach people how to auctioneer?
0: Like, there's schools that everybody can go to all throughout the country.
1: And
0: she's part of one of them. But there's schools all throughout the country, and I mean, it starts as simple as just they start getting you to say tongue twisters and then try to develop you into a chant, and then it morphs into what it ends up into.
1: Let's start
0: today.
1: Right now.
0: So one is Rubber Baby Buggy Bumper.
1: Rubber Buggy Baby Bumper.
0: Yeah, Rubber Baby Buggy Bumper.
1: Rubber Baby Buggy Bumper.
0: Yeah.
1: Rubber Baby Buggy Bumper. Rubber Baby Baby It Up. Rubber Baby Buggy Bumper. Rubber. Okay. So
0: yeah.
1: What's that supposed to sound like when you do it fast?
0: Rubber Baby Buggy Bumper. Rubber Baby Buggy Bumper. I'll give you another one, though.
1: Okay. That was a little tough for me.
0: Yeah. Tommy Atatimus Took Two Tees, Tied Him Atop of Two Tall Trees.
1: What about Sally Sells Seashells by the
0: Seashore? Yeah, that's a good one.
1: Tommy, I'm never going to remember the wait, do the Tommy one fast.
0: Tommy Tad of a Stick Two Tees, Tied on the Top of Two Tall Trees.
1: Oh, God.
0: Yeah.
1: Okay, so I'm not going to be ready to do this next week.
0: No, I would recommend staying in your lane, but yeah, you can have a go at it.
1: What is another one that is maybe a little more solid without Tommy involved?
0: Betty Botter bought some butter, but she said this butter's bitter, so she bought a bit of better butter, put it in her bitter batter, made her bitter batter better, so tis better Betty Botter bought a bit of better. Butter.
1: So you sit in front of grown-ass adults, and they're sitting in a room saying this?
0: Yes, it's you've got, yeah, very much so. Yeah.
3: That whole sentence?
0: Yeah, Betty Butter bought some butter, but she said it's butter bitter, so she bought a bit of better butter, put it in her bitter batter, made her bitter batter better, so it's better Betty bought a bit of better butter. And I haven't done that in probably 10 years, but you do it over and over and over. And that's not the only thing you do in auction school and to learn your auction chant, but, I mean, that's how you start getting.
1: Can you give? Is that your deal?
0: What do you give? Yeah, I mean, it changes all throughout the day, kind of a lot dependent upon kind of what your mood is and what the environment's like.
1: Mm-hmm. What's interesting at like Barrett Jackson and Meekum is if you listen between the lines, they have calls that they're like the auctioneer in his chan, he'll throw out things that only his people know what's going on. So it's like a two-way communication. And I'll be careful. Don't worry.
3: Don't give the secrets
1: right,
3: out.
1: Right. Because even if you know it, you can't figure it out. I know it, and I can't figure it out. If you're not like, but it's not. But these codes and signals change all the time.
0: communicating with the guys that are closer to the bidders. I mean, that's our goal. That's what a ringman's goal is an extension of the auctioneer, just to be closer to the bidder and be able to communicate with the auctioneer, and that way they can serve the buyer better.
1: They're literally communicating with the guy, the Yip Man.
4: Yip.
1: So in the chant, he's talking to him in Russian to figure out where he's at and what he's doing. You got this guy, yes or no, because I can't go if this is not...
3: When you say can't go, what does that mean?
1: They just want to be very clear with taking bids and make sure that they're real bids so that they don't get screwed up. Is that a good way to put it?
0: Yeah.
1: So, like, can you give me an example of that?
0: Yeah. I mean, we can sell a car here. They're going to get to watch it all here at noon here in just a little bit. But, yeah, right. I mean...
1: Here's how not ready for this I am. Mm-hmm. So, like, you want to redo the $1.3 million that we did on Wednesday? We started at $1 million, and we went to $1.3 million. Did we go in 100 grand licks?
0: No, because the system we were using normally in a normal setting, yes, we would go in bigger figures, but the simulcast setting we were using Wednesday only allows $5,000 increments as the largest increment.
1: Oh, it doesn't have tens?
0: No, sir.
1: So you had to count from $1 million to $1.3 million in fives?
0: Five thousands.
1: That's why it took so long. I thought it was your fault.
0: No. I might have skipped one or two in between, but yeah, we were going by 5,000.
1: So just how you hear how Cody sounds, we'll act like you're selling this.
0: We're going to it a little bit. 100,000. 100. 50. 20,000. 22,000. 25. 30. 30. Now 30. 30,000. Get down 40,000. Down 2. 5. 7. 50,000. 55. 60. Hit 65. 70. That sounds just like Wednesday. 70,000. 75.
1: So I'm mic'd up yelling over him, and he is so immune to it. Now you got to understand.
0: Which is the only place in the world that happens. I promise. And we do.
1: And it's worked so well for both of us. But like when we bring in a new auctioneer to work with me, Cody's out. New auctioneer's coming in to work with me. What do you tell him?
0: Oh,
1: you tell me the truth. Yeah, it's fine. This is fun.
0: So you're going to have a screaming idiot behind you all day. He doesn't mean anything he says, I promise. He's a super nice guy. You're not going to think that when you're done today. But he is a really nice guy, and he means no harm, and he's going to say some things that are going to offend you and hurt your feelings today. But don't take any of it personal. And just keep selling cars, and it'll all work itself out in the end. And he does know what he's talking about. At the end of the day, he's not just hollering nonsense. He's adding information that is pertinent to that car, and it usually helps the car bring more money or gives the dealer just a minute to think or gives him information that he didn't know about the car and helps him make a decision to buy.
1: And I will do some very non-traditional things.
3: Like, yes.
0: Turley, do you think he would do anything non-traditional?
4: Oh, yeah. There's a lot of non-traditional things you're
1: in the middle of all this bidding and craziness. And like the other day, the auctioneer looked up at me. You know, he got it to 38 grand. I said, that was fun, guys. I'm glad we're at 38 grand, and I'm glad you're awake. Now let's make the bid at 50 grand, and we'll start a real auction. And so the auctioneer looked at me. I said, put it at 50. And I say it like that, which is kind of very forceful. And he put it at 50, and the next guy clicked in at 50, and we sold it for 53,250. But why the hell did we need to go from 18 to 53,250? What happened is all of the guys got it started so low, and then they start slowing down, and they start trying to control the thing. I'm like, cool, y'all win. We're at 18 grand. What am I going to do? I'm going to sell it. You mean sell it? You want me to sell it? Is that what you mean to do? Then let's have a real auction. I'm glad we had the warm-up auction. Let's start at 50. I sound just like I'm getting into my groove.
4: And while you're doing that, the auctioneer's still doing the chant. It's just underneath. He's like, I mean, it's like.
0: You're just the piano player at the saloon when the gunfight breaks out. Just keep playing the piano.
4: Yeah.
0: That's all you do. Don't worry about the gunfire. If you don't get hit, you're fine. Just keep playing the piano.
1: But you got to understand, the guys that I sell to every week, we sell to every week, are the same people.
4: Mm-hmm.
1: So, like, I'll be barking at them. You know, Frank, you bottom-feeding catfish bastard.
0: Yes.
1: Why are you not in on this car? You love cars that are too cheap. Are you asleep? Frank, are you there? And then you'll see Frank come in. You know, because I know my buyers, and he does too. But it's I could tell you after 4 hours of that.
3: Oh, you're worn out.
1: I'm pretty tired. And I do that every Wednesday. Now,
0: it's not physically is exhausting, and a lot of people are like, how do you do that all day? And for me, I do it 7 days a week. I mean, so physically, it's not that demanding for me, but mentally is where when I get done, I'm mentally tired just from all the moving parts and changing and having to be so focused for four or 5 hours straight.
1: Hyper focused. It's like flying airplanes, is what it is.
0: Yeah.
1: Now, I haven't even thought about this because this has all been coming together so fast. This auction today, you don't need me, do you?
5: I mean, not need, but do you want me?
0: I mean, these are your cars. I mean, but you have an opinion on them too. I mean, you own them, so I mean, I don't. Okay. Yeah,
1: I mean, any other auctioneer would say, "Hell no, please don't."
0: Or you can go back to the saloon and watch it yourself. And when we get done, I'll let you know how much we sold them for. It doesn't matter to me. We're going to sell them all the day when we're
1: There's
0: done.
1: There's no way I'll not be able to do it.
0: I know for a fact that you'll be sitting right in that chair.
4: Yeah, we already discussed this, and we're like, okay, so John's going to be right there. Yeah, he's going to be right there.
0: Yeah. Yeah.
1: And this is going to be streamed live on our YouTube channel at jcwshow.com. Click JC. I think the live stream that's going on right now, we're just going to keep it rolling.
4: Yep,
1: so we're going to have like a 10-hour live stream today?
4: Yeah, it's going to be long.
1: Wow. Okay. And do we have a ringman here?
0: Yeah, we've got two coming.
1: Two?
0: We've already got people showing up here on site.
1: Okay. We're at the Walnut Springs Roadhouse in Walnut Springs, Texas.
0: Had a guy come in from San Antonio already this morning.
1: All right. So there's live bidders here. And then this thing that's online right now, if you go to gmtvauctions.com, you'll see it looks like Bring a Trailer or like eBay. And it's all lined up, pre-bids. And there's some that are at 100, there's some that are 600, there's a couple of cars that are actually trying to get closer to the money, like a couple of good vets right now. And you're going to start those auctions where it sits.
0: Yes, yeah. So they've been bidding all week on them, and so we've got a lot of people registered all around the country, so it's exciting. I'm excited for today.
1: All right, good. We will be right back with the Lightning Round, which is my online auction over the air with you, where you call in. I don't know if we'll be able to, where you call in and give me year, make, model, miles, and I'll buy your car on the air right here on the FM airways. My name is John Clay Wolf, buy cars on the radio for America's Best Car Buyer, givemethevin.com. 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My name is John Clay Wolf, and we'll be right back.
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0: found in Palm Beach, Florida. 21 Ford Transit van, 55,000 mile. You want 30 grand. I think it's worth 18. Yes, sir. Roman in El Paso, an 01 Crown Vic, supercharged, 86,000 mile. What?
1: Yes, sir. How are you?
0: Good. What have you done to this car? Is this like a police interceptor?
1: No, it's not. It's the LX Sport, which is like, it looks exactly like a Marauder with the center console shifter. Yep. But some local hot rodder put an Allen top-mounted supercharger on it with a nitrous kit, and I bought it from him about 2 years ago. 86,000 miles, black on black, slick top. Everything's perfect. It just needs a set of slicks out back.
0: Would you take $8,000 for it?
1: Ooh, I think I'd have to keep it for $8,000 just because it's hard to replace, you know? But honestly, I would take $12,000, $13,000, but otherwise, yeah. I'd probably just have to keep ripping it. It makes all the right sounds, all that fun stuff, you know?
0: Yeah, it's just it's an oddball. So they didn't change the engine. They just put a supercharger on it, right?
1: You got it. And, you know, as the previous owner claims, it has internals, but no paperwork, so that's always like a
0: Yeah. 10 would be the max, and I'm not offering it. I'd have to think about it. But if you'd take 10, go to gmtvcc.com and load it up. Let's take a look-see. Could I make it a Marauder clone?
1: Thanks, man.
0: Like, does it have Marauder wheels? But it's not a Mercury. 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They took your deposit. They just called you, said they'd sell, but if you resold it, you'd owe $20,000. Oh, yeah, is that enforceable? No, that is not enforceable. Are you there, Ed?
2: Yeah, I'm here.
0: It's not enforceable, but what they'll do, they'll blacklist you.
2: Yeah, that's not exactly how it happened. They threatened... So I arrived with a check from my credit union when to take delivery of it, and as I am about to sign for the purchase, one of the managers walks in, threatens to cancel the deal, says, "Hey, we don't want to sell it to you anymore." And then after some back and forth, they said, "You know what? We will sell it to you after the fact, but you got to sign this form that says you got to keep it for a year. We're going to come after you for $20,000."
0: Well, they do that on the ZR1 Corvette, the new Corvettes. They're doing the same thing. They say, if you sell this thing within a year, then we will blacklist you from all special order GMs. You know, Tesla threatened to charge people back if they sold the Cybertruck.
2: Right.
0: And they also have these things. If you're flipping new cars, they'll cancel the warranties on them on the special units. So, is it true? Are you gonna have to write them a check for $20,000? No. If you sell it early, are you going to get blacklisted off on the list to not be able to buy special cars from them anymore? Yes.
2: So they sent me a few, because I was trying to sell it to a dealership, and they somehow caught wind of it, and their attorney sent me a demand letter saying that if I went through with it, they would try to collect the $20,000.
0: Yeah. They said, I mean, why not just keep it?
2: Because my honest answer is because my wife says it's cost too much money to have it, and she wants things done to the house instead.
0: Okay. Well, load it into GiveMeTheVIN.com if you're going to sell it. Hell, we buy them from flippers all the time. But, I mean, it doesn't sound like...
2: Well, I'm not making money on it, right? I'm actually losing a few grand.
0: Right.
2: The intention wasn't to flip it to begin with, right? My concern is that they added that form after the fact
0: I got a boogie. Place. I'm on live radio. I got to run. I hate hanging up on you, but we're out of time. Thank you, Ed. 800-800-7234, 800-800-RADIO. 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
0: were talking earlier about our 20 years on the radio. And when I had Washabaugh on as a nooner, you know, he wanted to be a radio guy. So I gave him his chance in radio, which he was good. He was funny.
1: Great voice.
0: It was hard to get him to be the person on air that he wasn't off air. That's always a problem.
2: Very, very common.
0: Great, funny people off air. You get them on air and they tighten up.
2: They freeze. Yeah.
0: So he got me. I got him that job. But it made me think, when we were in high school, you know, what do you need in high school? You need money. Right. And his stepdad worked at a morgue. Okay. And he got us jobs at a morgue.
2: Oh, God, dude.
0: What?
2: Really? Doing what?
0: Removing guts and putting them in trash bags and putting them back in the body.
2: Hey. Oh, my Lord.
0: It paid really good.
2: I bet it did.
0: Unfortunately, I never got the opportunity to start.
2: Why?
0: Because my dad stopped and he said, there's no way in hell you're doing this, dude. Do you know what kind of mental scarring this could be?
2: Yeah.
0: I'm like, but dad, they're paying us $50 an hour. He said, yeah, maybe it wasn't that much, but it was a lot. And he was like, yeah, whatever.
2: No.
0: He absolutely. He's like, and then, of course, who the hell brought you this idea?
2: Right.
0: Washabaugh. He's like, yeah, that sounds about right. He said, you don't need to be hanging out with Washabaugh for a while.
2: That's great. Never told that story.
0: Yeah. Dad. Oh, hey, Tommy, throw that picture up of my dad. I got him. I forgot. He can't move that quick. You got to have him loaded and ready. I'm sorry. Mm-hmm. Tommy, you got it? Knock on the window if you got, or let me know if you got it. Anyway, I've got my dad's tombstone set finally out here.
3: Oh, yeah. It's been like, what was it, 2019?
0: Right there.
3: There it is, yeah.
0: Yep.
3: Nice.
0: Yep. It's down there by the shooting range. Where's that other picture? It kind of shows the background more.
3: Oh, yep. It is right there by the shooting range.
2: Yeah, by the shooting range.
0: Yeah, you sit there and shoot targets and talk to dad and fish and talk to dad. And he's a real smart ass.
2: Is he?
0: Oh, my God.
2: Yeah.
0: Smartest? Yeah. Why do you think I get it?
2: I believe me.
0: And my grandpa, too.
1: Apple. Always got a kick out of your dad.
0: Yeah, he's got a personality.
1: Fun to hang with.
0: He was always had stories, always. He was a good time.
1: Well, this is beautiful. That's very respectful. Yep.
0: Got the tombstone set out here.
3: Now, is he buried there?
0: Yep.
3: So, wow. Okay.
0: So does that make me a resident?
3: I think so. You have to, don't you? Isn't that part of it, right?
0: Yeah, I guess so.
3: Yeah.
0: You come to this town, you need to go home to the city. Let me explain something to you. There's a little more here than what you understand.
1: Right.
0: There was a lady. There's a lady. Yeah, I won't get into it. But yeah, there's a neighbor that has a place that they've got a cemetery on the place. And we're talking about doing a deal, and I said, I'll give you a lifetime easement to the cemetery, because I'm probably going to be buried up there, too.
2: Oh.
0: Yeah.
2: Okay. Now that we know that.
0: Yeah. Anyway, 800-800-7234-800-800-RADIO. What's in the news, boss?
2: Oh, yeah. Oh, let's see here. The news. Well, we do have a letter, by the way.
3: Oh, yeah. This is the letter.
2: Real quick, yeah.
3: Is it a Dear John one?
2: It's kind of, sort of.
24: Dear John.
2: Comes from Casey Morgan in Waxahachie. Casey is getting married. Casey is getting married June 27th.
3: Ruh-roh.
2: Yeah.
0: That's the day of our 20th anniversary and last terrestrial show.
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2: We listen to the podcast. We know most of your stories by heart. Y'all have announced your last show is going to be our wedding day. We're a little bit bummed. Our wedding was going to be at 10:30 in the morning, but we've moved it till 2 o'clock in the afternoon. We don't want to miss the end of the show.
0: Wow.
2: They moved their wedding.
0: Where do they live? Do you know?
2: Yeah, Waxahachie.
0: Waxahachie, Texas.
2: Casey Morgan.
0: So we are playing the Waxahachie Indians in 1989, and it is down to the wire.
2: Down the wire.
0: And both benches clear out. Big fight. Bad call from the refs. They had to police escort the refs out of the game.
2: Jeez.
0: Coach hit me. I didn't hit. I don't remember. But like the players and the coaches started
2: got
0: swinging.
2: Involved.
0: It was wild, dude. It was what Texas football is all about. Every time I hear the word Waxahachie, I think about that moment. Speaking of jail. Speaking of speech impediment, Terrence. Good morning, speech impediment, Terrence. How the hell are you?
25: Good morning. Hold up, John. I'm getting right here.
0: All right.
25: Okay, you want to...
0: Live, sir.
25: Hello.
0: Hello.
25: Utah. Chain shop. Hello to Utah, the chain shop murder. 16-year-old, 14-year-old, 17, charged with murder. Anne Hathaway, a sister.
0: Okay, next story. You're getting hung up on that one.
25: Next story. Hold up. There it goes. Get this, John. My wife got killed June 27th, 1997. Your anniversary, and she got killed. It was self-inflicted. She said, "What would you do to a suicidal? What would you do if I get killed?" I said, "I'd be devastated, but life would go on." And you know what? I was devastated, but life went on.
0: So she told you she was going to kill herself before she did it?
25: Yeah. Mm-hmm. She gave me one. And
0: like how long? Hang on. Slow down. How long after she gave you this warning? Like, was it in the same moment, or was it like months later?
25: A couple days later, or the next day, I forget, something like that. But she took pictures of herself. You know, she thought about it. The morning she had ammunition, she had round ammunition. All she needed was this one boom, boom. Anyway, a dead person's brain looks like a custard cheese pizza.
0: Ooh.
25: It was kind of her nose. And she had these blank fisher eyes. They were like fish eyes. They were blank, just staring at her. She looked like a custard cheese pizza coming out of her nose. And it was on the walls. And I'm like, I went out, and believe it or not, the SWAT team came to the Greenbrier apartment. That flipped me out. They were the Austin SWAT. They came, you know, running like SWAT. You see on TV?
0: Yep.
25: They came running out with their machine guns and their, you know, they took me to jail and they pressed my palm. Sergeant Carter was doing that.
0: So they thought you were the shooter?
25: Huh?
0: Did they think you killed her?
25: No. Oh, it's always the husband or the spouse. Yeah, the first that decided they were killed. So I was in jail, and I was like, I didn't do it. And the one guy was like, that's what they all say. I said, hey, man, my wife killed herself. And she was my life. And she's always been my life. And what's that around? Satan has been trying to bring me down. And I learned this to lie. They asked in the name of Jesus, and I told her to hold on and be strong. I pray and say, stay strong. Hold on to anyone that has the idea of committing suicide. They shall be.
0: And I've never understood you better than I did just now, ever. So,
25: I think your
0: advice, what you just gave everybody, you know, if you think you want to kill yourself,
25: jump off a bridge.
0: Hold on. With a bungee cord, because with a bungee cord it pops back and you get another chance. And when you do it the other way, you don't get another chance. And that's not the dumbest thing I've ever heard.

0: No, it's funny, and broken glass things that come and kill me. And I went where she was. She was at Starlight Village up in the Center Point, Texas. That place is pretty nice.
1: How many years ago? What year was all this?
0: It was years ago.
1: Like it happened. Was it 5? When did this happen?
0: My wife got killed June 27th, 1997.
1: All right. Thank you, sir. Thank you for sharing your story. Whoa. Crab in Southern California. That was pretty heavy.
2: Yeah, that was, man. Like, sad for him. But, hey, Johnny, I'm excited about you coming out the 20th.
1: Well, hold your horses. That date is probably going to happen. But what I didn't realize is Carolla is airing that K-Rock film that he did with Jimmy Kimmel. And they have to do it. They're going to screen it. And they have to do it at night in the dark or it won't work. So I've got to just hold tight. I'll let y'all know next week if I'm going to be doing that on the 20th in California.
2: Okay, I wanted to remind you that my friend Lenny is not going to be there, so he can't run to Walmart for you.
1: Okay.
2: All right,
1: hang tight. Thank you, sir. 800-800-7234, 800-800-RADIO. What's my time, boss? Pre-K, what's my time?
3: Got about 7 minutes.
1: Okay, because 10 minutes ago you told me I had 9. No, anyway.
3: It's not 53.
1: Okay. Robert, Petersburg, Florida, 06 Roush Mustang. It's got too many miles on it to bring 16 grand.
4: Okay. What are we taking?
1: Half of that, maybe? 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Does it have a supercharger on it?
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1: 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JD, you missed speech impediment Terrence's call in.
5: Oh, my God.
1: Oh, you heard it?
5: I heard it.
1: That's heavy.
5: Holy crap. I was
1: I could hear
5: riveted.
1: I understood every word he said.
5: I know. That was seriously dark.
1: I wonder if that's what happened to his speech.
5: You think so? It's just so much trauma.
1: Yeah?
5: Dude, I was in the car. And I couldn't stop listening. It was awful. I had no idea.
1: No, I didn't either. I didn't either.
5: Holy crap.
1: 800-800-7234, 800-800-RADIO. So we were, it doesn't matter, but we were on remote down at the roadhouse, and the internet, we had a problem with it. So I just jumped in the car and ran up here, and that's why it was running a replay a minute ago. Nope. Because they had to go to replay to fix the hole.
5: We heard you burn out.
1: Oh, yeah? Well, I had to go.
5: You had to go, man.
1: Yeah, and there's some little old lady. I mean, it's not her fault.
5: What?
1: Like on this short road, sure. She turned right in front of me. I mean, there's never anybody out here right in front of me. And I was like, I hate to do this to you, hon, but I'm fixing to blow past your ass. Yeah, hard. Because I've got to get back up here and get on the air. Because we had an emergency.
5: Yep.
1: Huh.
5: It happens. Three. Yeah. Live radio, man.
1: 4. Yep. What have you got in the news, sir?
5: Oh, hell, you would say that.
1: Oh, well, I can tell you.
5: I've got something good, though. This is this coming week, I rarely look forward to movies coming out. It's normally it's like, okay, whatever, it'll come out when it comes out. This one I really want to see, Disclosure Day.
1: Okay.
5: The new trailer is out, Steven Spielberg. You got a lot of people thinking maybe the movie is a precursor to real life government disclosures about aliens and their life.
1: Oh, it's, good.
5: Everybody's all excited about this movie, and they're promoting the hell out of it. Here are little parts of, well, I'll just listen to this, cut number 14, Pre-K.
6: I am much more inclined now than I was when I made Close Encounters to really believe that we're not the only intelligent civilization in the universe. I used to say to myself, wouldn't it be wonderful if all of this turned out to be true? I'm now thinking, wouldn't it be wonderful for people to know all of this is true?
7: Disclosure Day.
5: Disclosure Day.
1: When does this happen?
5: It comes out next Friday, so a week from yesterday.
1: Do you think that there are aliens on the ground?
5: Absolutely.
1: Living among us.

0: my opinion, yes, we are certainly not alone.
1: Could I be an alien?
0: You could be. We all think Musk is. Everybody thinks Elon is. Mm-hmm. The frequency that you operate on, you could absolutely be an alien.
1: Oh, that's the best compliment I've had in a while. Thank you.
0: You too. I'm sorry. You have a different gear that most 99% of the people walking this planet don't have.
1: Put it on hold, guys. I can't get to the calls if they're not on hold. 7234. Can he hear me? There you go. Burlington, Iowa. What you got?
2: Hey, John. How you doing today? Nice to talk to you. Watch you guys every week.
1: Love good.
2: Definitely want to come out to Walnut Spring, Texas, and hang out at one of your car shows. But my question is, you got that Jaguar in Walnut Springs at the XK?
1: I think that thing's in Alabama.
2: You got two. The one in Alabama don't run and drive. It says the one in Texas runs and drives.
1: The one in Alabama.
2: There's a 98 and a 2000.
1: The one in Alabama, it says it does not run or drive?
2: Correct.
1: I saw that car start. It's got 40,000 miles on it. But anyway, the one in Texas. Okay, go ahead. What's your question?
2: The one in Texas has 44,000 miles. If I would fly down, do you think I'd make it back to Iowa?
1: Yeah.
2: I mean, I know you can't guarantee me.
1: It drove out here.
2: Okay.
1: Yeah. Get after it.
2: I think about maybe making a trip.
1: There's going to be some bargains. I can already see with the pre-bids. This is there. It's going to be a buyer's market. Give me the GMTVauctions.com. You guys want to buy an old weird car cheap? I would do that right now. It starts at noon today. Thank you, Greg. I need to check on that one that says doesn't run and drive, because that 40,000-mile Jag XK out in Alabama,
0: right,
1: it does run and drive.
0: Okay.
1: So that's a pretty important piece of information. Very important. Gray, you need to have Jordan go out there right now and check that car, because that car does run and drive. They have two of them. And we bought 70 cars from an estate.
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98.7 The Gator, the Palm Beaches Rock Station. Welcome to the weekend, everyone. I'm Teresa, my guy Brian. I know you're here. I've got your Aerosmith on the way. Right now, I got to whip out the Whitesnake.

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1: I'm Teresa. I got to play this. I'll play this one last time. It's a little... I'm not gonna say it's a controversy. Obviously, Masters of the Universe is out, you know, competing with Scary Movie, both great movies. The minute Masters of the Universe dropped in theaters, like 5 minutes in, an actress who is featured in an end credit scene immediately posted the end credit moment, which ruins it for everyone who hasn't had an even chance to get into the car yet to drive to the theater. Bad move on her part. She's like, oh, I deleted it because I got a lot of heat. I'll wait for the movie to be out for a while. You think? So the point of that is, I'm not going to spoil it for you, but if you do see Masters of the Universe, just like with the Marvel film, you're going to stay to the end because there's three post-credit moments you might want to watch.
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1: Let me pop in for 1 second. I read 2/3 of Americans play video games at least 1 hour a week. 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Like, little Mario Kart, COD. I know. I do it too.

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I'm Teresa. Can we talk Motley Crue? You know they're rolling through town. I think Financial Amp August 14, right? 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
1: It's time for me to fly, everyone. I'm Teresa. Thank you for a great afternoon. Well, I should say early morning, early afternoon. I've been here for quite a while, and I'm happy I got to get you into the weekend. Enjoy it. If you need me, you know where to find me, at Teresa Rockface on socials. Have a good one. Mwah. I love you.

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98.7 The Gator, the Palm Beaches Rock Station. Look, it's Saturday, just after high noon. You know, some of you are still wiping the sleep out of your eyes. Let's be real. I've got AC/DC coming up next. Green Day, here's Boulevard of Broken Dreams.

0: The Palm Beach's Rock Station with Jason and Franny in the morning. It's 98.7 The Gator. First week of June. A lot of good movies coming out this month. I'm pretty excited about a ton of movies hitting theaters. You remember watching He-Man growing up? Masters of the Universe. It's in theaters as of yesterday. Scary Movie 6 and Steven Spielberg's Disclosure Day. That movie looks freaky. They'll both be released on the 12th. Toy Story 5, Bring the Kids, June 19th to the theaters. You need something to do with the kids. It's summertime. Supergirl, they're coming out with one of those movies. And I didn't know that they're coming out with the very last Jackass movie, Jackass Best and Last. Along with Supergirl, both hit theaters June 26th. I like those Jackass movies. I feel bad watching them, but I laugh the whole way through.
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0: 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If you missed it this past Thursday, National Cheese Day, 52% of Americans self-identify as cheese-obsessed. The most cheese-enthusiastic state, I would assume, Wisconsin. Nah, Wyoming. Most popular types of cheese in the United States, obviously cheddar, number one. Mozzarella's number two. Me, I'm a gorgonzola guy. Yeah, cheese. Who doesn't love cheese, right? I have a doctor coming up next.
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0: The Palm Beaches Rock Station with Jason and Franny in the morning. It's 98.7 The Gator. I feel like this is a good weekend song. Hutch Chumley, hope your Saturday rocks thus far. Beastie Boys.
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0: 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You and a guest could see Rob Zombie, Marilyn Manson on their co-headlining tour, You Pick the City. 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I mean, really, they both are. 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

The Palm Beach's Rock Station with Jason and Franny in the morning. It's 98.7 The Gator. Hot Shumla, I've been to two weddings. Maybe it's the South, I don't know. But two weddings where the mom and the groom dance to a Lynyrd Skynyrd song. It's a great song. I've got it coming up next. Nirvana, All Apologies.

98.7 The Gator, the Palm Beaches Rock Station. It's Chumley. Lynyrd Skynyrd is rolling through town to I Think Financial Amp on July 17th. And they're bringing Loverboy with them. We've got your hookup on tickets. Register to win them.

0: 98.7 The Gator. You know, this is well known. You don't take fish to the office and microwave it. It makes the whole office smell like fish. You're not a good coworker when you do that stuff. It's kind of like leaving your K-cup in the coffee maker, ignoring that printer jam, actually bringing your kid to work on Bring Your Kid to Work Day. There's a 46-year-old detective at police headquarters, Myrtle Beach, South Carolina. His name is Michael. Last Saturday, he got into it with a fellow officer, one of the patrolmen. Michael was furious the guy was warming up fish in the microwave. It caused a bad odor in the office. He was so upset he pointed his gun at the officer. That's bad workplace etiquette as well. He was arrested. Felony. Career's over. Bad workplace habits. It leads to unfortunate consequences. It really does.
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1: They originally called themselves Manic Subsidal, but I like Offspring better. Here's Gone Away.

of the Jason and Franny Show. It's 98.7, The Gator. Matt Cameron, drummer for Pearl Jam, retired. Pearl Jam has found a replacement drummer, but they won't tell us who it is until a show in September in California. They're going to unveil this new drummer live. I know. It's got my interest piqued. We just have to wait. Pearl Jam, here's Evenflow.

0: The Palm Beach's Rock Station with Jason and Franny in the morning. It's 98.7 The Gator. Hi, it's Chumley. Our $250,000 USA giveaway to celebrate America turning 250 continues. It goes till July 3rd. Joshua won.
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0: 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Joshua plans to spend that money by taking his family to a 4th of July celebration. He hasn't decided where. But the man's a patriot. 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

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I really like those early Def Leppard albums, On Through the Night, High and Dry, and of course, Pyromania, one of my favorites. Def Leppard, here's Photograph.

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The Palm Beaches Rock Station, 98.7 The Gator. I'm going to play the Prince of Darkness next. Don't worry, you've got church tomorrow. You'll be fine. Tom Petty and the Heartbreakers. Here's Mary Jane's Last Dance.

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1: 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It's 98.7 The Gator. There's the new artificial intelligent freeway. California has the very first artificial intelligent fueled smart freeway. Yeah, smart freeway, kind of like a smart speaker. Now, this thing just opened up. It's basically just signals that control how many people can enter the freeway at on-ramps, and it changes speed limits to ease the flow of traffic. Will it work? I don't know. I think we could just focus on the simple problem. Slow left lane drivers. Yeah, you. If you're driving in the left lane right now, look in the rearview mirror. Somebody behind you? Yeah, move over. It's the passing lane. It's been the passing lane forever. I don't think they teach that when you're taking your driver's test anymore, because people certainly don't seem to understand. If you get in the left lane, use it to pass the next car and then get over. You don't need artificial intelligence or even intelligence. Look, I'm a DJ. I have the answers. Slow left lane drivers. It's holding up progress.
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The Palm Beaches Rock Station with Jason and Franny in the morning. It's 98.7 The Gator. Foo Fighters coming up. Queen is next. I hope your Saturday afternoon's amazing. We do appreciate you listening. Nirvana. Here's Heart-Shaped Box.

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Sometimes you need to give the finger to a tough day, and we're here for that. 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

0: 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You remember when you used to get dressed up to go fly? Now everybody's wearing PJs. I don't know what's happening. Flying in America is so strange these days. There's a Frontier Airlines flight that made the news this week. It was heading to Chicago last Sunday. Had to divert to Miami because a passenger choked an off-duty flight attendant shortly after he tried to open an emergency exit door and then enter the cockpit. And then the plane lands. And you got those people in the back of the plane that jump up, try to run up the aisle to get off first. I hate flying these days, to be honest. Airlines call the people at the gate who try to jump to the front of the line. You know, they call different zones A, B, C, 1, 2, 3, 4, 5, that kind of thing. Flight attendants call those people gate lice. And the people that jump up in the aisle when a plane lands to try to run to the front, they call them aisle lice. Yeah, there's a name for them. Flying's kind of a horrible experience these days.
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2: 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It's 98.7 The Gator. They're a Seattle supergroup, members of Pearl Jam, Soundgarden. Man, I miss Chris Cornell. Here's Temple of the Dog. It's Hunger Strike.

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It's Saturday afternoon. It's almost time to fire up the grill. Let's be real. Make us your soundtrack. I've got Lynyrd Skynyrd next. Alice in Chains. Here's Man in the Box.

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Home of the Jason and Franny Show. It's 98.7, The Gator. Motley Crue out on their Return of the Carnival of Madness tour this year. Who knows how much longer we'll be able to see Motley Crue live. You get a chance to go to that show. You should. Especially if you've never seen Motley Crue. It's a good live show. Here's Kickstart My Heart.

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Hey there, it's Chumley. Thanks for hanging out. 98.7 The Gate of the Palm Beaches Rock Station.

whether it's a scream or a solo, your ordinary is about to turn epic. This is the Gator.

0: The Palm Beaches Rock Station with Jason and Franny in the morning. It's 98.7 The Gator. There's a lady on TikTok. She's 25 years old. She's going viral because she was having a problem with her car. The AC was broken, which is never good when it's hot outside. Here's what happened.
1: Yes, I did bring my car into the dealership yesterday, and I said, my air conditioner is not working. He said, let me come take a look. I've spent the last 2 weeks sweating, profusely sweating in my car. The thing's broken. He said, did you try pressing the AC button? I said, no. I didn't know I had to press the button. I just thought I put it on cold, it was gonna blow cold air at me, and that's new to me. So, I'm 25, you learn something new every day.
0: Parents, we have to do better. How do you not know where the AC button in your car is? 25 years old. She also didn't seem to know that the term, bless your heart, isn't usually a genuine response.
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The Palm Beaches Rock Station with Jason and Franny in the morning. It's 98.7 The Gator. 7 Married 3 on your Saturday evening. That's next. Guns N' Roses. Of course, you already knew that. This is one of those iconic guitar riffs. Sweet Child of Mine.

0: 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There's a guy going viral. He invented an artificial intelligent-powered water gun turret, which seems like fun, but he uses it to keep pigeons away. He should market this thing. It could be used for grumpy old dudes who want to keep kids off their lawn. You know, just spitballing. Billy Idol and Bush coming up.
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The Palm Beach's rock station, 98.7 The Gator. There's a series, it's on YouTube, called the Tiny Desk Music Series, where all the big bands, all different genres, they go in this little room behind a tiny desk and perform. It's actually fantastic. Bush was one of the bands that recently performed about a month ago. Foo Fighters did it as well, very recent. Check that out, Tiny Desk Music Series. It's on YouTube. Bush, here's Come Down.

0: 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Leonard Skinner is rolling through town to I Think Financial Amp on July 17th. 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
2: The Palm Beach's Rock Station with Jason and Franny in the morning. It's 98.7 The Gator. You guys have a great rest of your weekend. My name's Chumley. I'm going to head home. Steak on the grill. Yeah, I got a big, thick one. I'm excited about it. No sides. My wife's not home this evening, so there's nobody to tell me that I need to eat my vegetables. So, yeah, just steak. I'm all about it. Some A1. Nirvana. Smells like Teen Spirit.

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98.7 The Gator, Paul Beach's Rock Station. Chad Tyson, what's up? How you guys doing tonight? Checking in to Rock Next here on a Saturday evening. Hope for enjoying the weekend so far, man. Busy show lined up tonight. Hang with you guys for a while. If you need anything, at Chad Tyson. So you can find me on the socials. Talk back, Mike. Open on iHeart with us as well. Keeping the tunes rocking right now with Everlast. What it's like.

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1: Chad Tyson, we did some Everlast ahead of that Zeppelin. He's got a new record coming out this summer. First album in 8 years. And we had a new tune and music video this week called Losing Man's Game. That's over on his YouTube channel and on streaming. The record titled Embers to Ashes. It was produced by Yellow Wolf, and that'll be dropping towards the end of the summer on August 28th. A lot of stuff lined up here tonight. Hanging with you guys for a while. If you need anything, Talk Back Mic open on iHeartRadio. You can also get me on the socials at Chad Tyson. Back into things next with Pearl Jam tonight.
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Over the Jason and Franny show, it's 98.7 The Gator. Chad Tyson back into things with some Pearl Jam tonight. Thanks for hanging out. Coming up on Monday, got more money we're going to be hooking up with this American 250 cash giveaway. Yeah, we're only a week into that. We're hooking up $2,500 four times every weekday through 4th of July weekend. Your next chance to win, 8 a.m. Monday with The Morning Show. Yes.

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0: The Paul Beaches Rock Station with Jason and Franny in the morning. It's 98.7 The Gator. Chad Tyson, Chili Peppers rocking a Saturday evening. Their ex-guitarist, Josh Klinghoffer, seems a little bit irked that his former bandmates kind of discount the albums he's on. They really don't play anything off of him on the live shows. Now that John Frusciante is back in the mix, Josh played on I'm With You and also The Getaway. And he seemed kind of okay during this interview in Guitar World talking about it. But then he kind of changed these tones. Like a little bit of a slight disrespect to the records that aren't the John records, if we're being honest. Yeah. It's a pretty good interview, though. If you want to check that out this weekend, it's over at Guitar World. We got more Shut Up Rock all the way next tonight. Scorps coming up. This is Creed, too. Thanks for hanging out.
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0: 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Chad Tyson, thanks for hanging, rocking your weekend with us here on a Saturday night. Some GNR right now for Beth Hit Me Up on X. Here's Patience.
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1: Chad Tice, we did some Guns N' Roses back there. Perfect Crime, that documentary from the Use Your Illusion tour back in the day that never got released. 38-minute rough cuts on YouTube. I think it's still there. I haven't really checked since I watched it earlier this week. And we talked about it here on the show, but I've got you linked up on the socials. If it's still there, that's where you can find it, at Chad Tice on X and Facebook. It's really cool, man. 38 minutes of what's supposed to be a 90-minute documentary about the Use Your Illusion tour. Tons of performance footage in here. The band sounds great. Axl sounds great. There's also a lot of cool behind-the-scenes stuff that's... Well, some of it's kind of surprising because we've never seen this before. So, yeah, if you want to check it out, like you said, get you linked up on the socials this weekend at Chad Tice. More tunes next. Motley Crue tonight.
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0: everyone is enjoying their weekend. 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

over the Jason and Franny show. 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Chad Tyson, Motley Crue getting returned to Carnival of Sense started next month right outside of Pittsburgh on July 17th. Extreme and Tesla on the bill. We should be getting a new Extreme song from their new album before the tour. The rest of the album will be out later, probably after they wrap up that overseas run with Def Leppard. And, of course, Tesla's new record, that drops day one of the tour. Can't wait for that. You got to keep them.

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Yo, it's Tyson Skinner rolling through town to I Think Financial Amp July 17th, and they are bringing Loverboy with them. 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

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I say you look so fine that I really want to make you mine. 4, 5, 6, come on and get your kicks. Now you don't

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0: Palm Beach's Rock Station with Jason and Franny in the morning. It's 98.7 The Gator. Chad Tyson, Billy Squire, rocking things on a Saturday evening. Coming up on Monday, got some more flyaways we're going to be hooking up for this year's iHeartRadio Music Festival, which is back in September in Sin City for another year. It's going to be awesome, man. We announced the lineup this week. Weezer playing festival this year, along with the Goo Goo Dolls, Muse, Snoop Dogg, and many more. These flyaways are awesome. It gets you and a guest to Sin City. We take care of all the travel stuff, hotel, everything, and get you tickets for both nights of the show. We also kick in $1,000 spending money so you can have some fun when the show's not going on. 9 a.m. Monday, have it here for your next chance to win with the Morning Show, all right?
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2: 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Daughter.